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Whether you're headed to the Gilroy Garlic Festival or anything to do with the San Francisco Marathon or WWE or sitting on your couch finally finishing off campus, that last one might be me. Just so glad it's the weekend.

0: Dude, my man can write a pop song. Good Lord. That is the latest from Alex Warren. It is Fever Dream on Alice 97.3.
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It's Somber on Alice 97.3, and I'm Jane. And you know, the smart speaker that starts with A, A-L-E-X-A, this relatively new trend of you asking her something and her giving you the answer and then asking a follow-up question, I am not a fan of this. So I asked her this morning, when is National Tequila Day? And she answered back, it's today, July 24th. And then there was a pause and she said, are you planning on celebrating? And I'm like, heck, my spicy margarita intentions are none of your beeswax.

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It's Alice 97.3. Dude, everything going on this weekend. Gilroy Garlic Festival. So many things with the San Francisco Marathon. Some people just sitting on their couch, finally finishing off campus. That last one might just be me.

Alice 97.3. Shout out to everybody at the Greek Theater in Berkeley. Dude, just the greatest night last night. Everybody who works there is so wonderful. And last night with Dashboard Confessional and The Fray, I would like to offer a sincere apology to anyone near me during Dashboard Confessional. I cannot sing. Did not stop me from singing so loudly. So, yes, sorry about that.

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So I just Googled Ariana Grande, and when you do that, the most beautiful silver petals fill the screen on Google, and I was like, what is happening? 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

it or walking it or just looking at it, which is more my speed. Or if you're working it, Gilroy Garlic Festival, WWE. My God, what's going on in the Bay Area this weekend? I love and appreciate you. I hope you have a spectacular weekend no matter what you do. 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

0: her, reached for her hair, pulled her down, and dragged her onto the floor all the way out the door, not saying a single thing. 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

0: saying, just because you get something done doesn't mean it was easy.
1: It was easy for you.
0: No,
1: it's probably easier for you than it would have been for Christina.
0: Oh boy. Oh. Of course. You know what though? I'm not surprised you take the lady's side on this. That's fine. And most of the time you do it just to get me.
1: Well, if you and I aren't going like this, like, what do we have? If we're not in some kind of like mental tussle.
0: That's the show. You're right.
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4: When I make shrimp scampi, I just put a whole stick of butter and just let that go. That's base. That's right. My arteries are clogged. So what?
2: They're not, though. 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
4: Well, somehow, they could be. You can't tell from the outside.
2: You just keep on trucking.
4: I know.
2: You do it all wrong, and you're like, yeah, look at me. Flirting with disaster.
4: That's not my thing. I'm not flirting with disaster. I'm just living my life without worrying about bringing my own bedding to a hotel.
2: You heard me. Flirting with disaster.
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3: Alice, 97.3. Sarah and Vinny, Alice's morning show. Hello. Thank you, other Sarah, for filling in last week. I'm back. Feeling all recharged and ready. And Velvet 48 is our sponsor. So excited.
4: That's our guy.
3: Is it Jason?
4: Mm-hmm.
3: Jason from Burlingame. He won two rounds, I believe, of Bridge the Gap, which we play on Wednesdays. But he brought in wine. He supported himself through the pandemic with his wine bar that he's got. And he is this guy. He knows his wine. No need to drive to wine country. Head over to Velvet 48 Wine Bar. It's in Burlingame. 40 wines by the glass, wine flights, and 800 wines on the list. Mention Alice 97.3. For 10% off your first two glasses or flights. Let's see. I can't wait to see this work out for me.
4: I love Burlingame. Works. It's a really cool town. It's a really cute downtown.
3: Is his thing right in the middle of downtown?
4: I don't know the
3: there?
4: Exact location. I can look it up, certainly, but I love Burlingame. I lived there.
3: Yeah.
4: I was a Burlingame resident for a while.
3: Yes. In fact, when you moved back, didn't you try to find a place in...
4: I tried to find a place in Burlingame, and I ended up in San Mateo and loved that as well.
3: Yes.
4: So it all worked out. But Burlingame, it's great. Go visit.
3: And check out Velvet 48 while you're there.
4: That's it.
5: Velvet 48. It's on Lorton Avenue.
3: Lorton. Oh, okay. Mm-hmm.
5: Looks like it's right in the middle there.
3: Oh, nice. So it is there. It turns out.
4: Mm.
3: Call or text us, 800-400-3697. And our email is sarahandvinny@odyssey.com. If you have a question for Bridge the Gap or just, you know, whatever's on your mind is completely fine. If you want to play Bridge the Gap, use that one. I am going to use a listener question this week. Somebody wrote a question like, oh, I hope you use mine. Mm. You're going to get credit for it and everything. So if you come up with a good generationally based question and you want us to use it, send it along. She have like a little prize for that. She said live on the air. Okay, let's.
4: You know what you should do.
3: Yeah. And I should do it now while we're on the air to make it real official like.
0: Maddie's on it.
3: Yeah. Great. Good. How about that t-shirt? You can give that away. That'll be good. It's a great t-shirt. I've been totally wishing I had that t-shirt the whole morning.
5: Which one?
3: It's your bright pink Green Day shirt.
5: Oh,
3: yeah.
5: Great. Thank you.
3: House of the Dragon. I just read a massive spoiler about last night's episode. I'm not going to say it. I've almost caught up. This is the Game of Thrones spinoff on HBO. We three are watching it?
5: Yeah.
3: Okay, you're caught up.
5: I think it's one of the best seasons of any Game of Thrones, you know, show. You know, it's up there.
3: I gotta say, the first two episodes were great. And then the second two episodes were nothing but problems. Fine, you're the queen. All right, let's figure this out.
5: I don't know. It just feels like every ending, you're like, oh, can't wait for next week.
0: Mm. I watched the first two, and I don't know if I'm going to continue, honestly. Like,
5: what?
0: I'm just sick of the crap. Everyone, she wants to be queen so bad, but for what? Like, it sucks.
3: Yeah, well, it turns out I just watched episode 3 and 4, and it's like, wow, that's a suck fest.
0: I didn't even watch that yet, but how many kids did you have to sacrifice to get there? And then also, like...
3: Really, was it worth it?
0: They make these big dramatic deaths of the characters, and I don't feel like we've even gotten to know the characters. It's all been about, like, the BS politics and the evil character. I'm like, there's no heart in the show.
3: I'm definitely going to still watch it.
5: I love it.
3: I actually feel like the lady who's playing Raina is really coming into her own. What about Big Brother? Anybody besides me watching Big Brother?
0: Yes, absolutely.
3: Are you caught up?
0: I have no idea.
3: Okay, I did not watch. So did you see who was evicted last week? Okay, you totally aren't watching it. You're just smiling at me to make me feel better.
0: No, I am watching it. Did I see who was evicted? No, I don't think so. I think I saw the BB Blockbuster.
3: That's the night that they get evicted.
0: Oh, okay. Well, then I saw who won the veto and used the veto. Then I guess I haven't seen the BB Blockbuster yet.
3: Well, anyway.
0: I'm one episode behind.
3: I'm
0: relax,
3: fine.
0: Chill
3: it's
0: out.
3: Fine. I'm just checking in. I don't need to be in a fight about it.
4: Is it a good season?
3: So far, so good.
0: I like it.
3: Yeah, I
0: really like it.
3: I really wish that they would change it up more and get rid of Julie Chen. But other than that, it's great.
4: I'm pretty sure by now you should... realize that seems to be her job.
3: Apparently, she is never leaving that job.
4: She's had that job for how many seasons?

0: So many, all the seasons. Right. Is this season 27, 28?
1: Mm-hmm.
0: Yeah,
1: mm-hmm.
0: She sucks.
2: I told Susan about your hatred for Julie Chen.
0: And then what happened?
2: He agreed completely.
0: Yeah, she's awful. So there's no, and by the way, just, you know, pro tip, if she's on screen, you can fast forward it. She's not saying anything they're not going to say on some other way on the show.
1: If you, you want to see her. Someone who has perfect hand placement.
0: Oh, yes.
1: It's Julie Chen. She is amazing.
3: And this is when she stands. She walks over. She looks down at her mark. She stands on it.
1: And then she does this perfect, like, fingers together. She holds her card just perfectly in her thumb with her hand.
0: Like this. Right.
1: She's very good.
2: You know, I have complaints about the show, and it's not Julie Chen.
1: Yeah, I don't. She's really anti-Julie Chen.
3: Horrible.
1: I think Julie Chen's
3: horrible.
1: Maybe one of the best broadcasters of all time.
0: My God!
2: Oh, I see you learned about Rage Bait over the weekend.
0: Oh, did I just bite it?
3: Yep.
0: Has anyone here watched the show Lucky with Anya Taylor-Joy?
1: No.
4: Not yet. It's
1: what do you know?
0: I've watched the first two episodes, which I think is all that's available. I think it's a Tuesday they drop a new episode.
1: Let me say this before
0: no
1: you say.
0: It's no Queen's Gambit.
1: That's what I was just going to say.
0: But
1: is.
0: It has a fun, it's very action-packed. There's some terrible acting, but you like her, and it's just such a funny, weird situation. I mean, I think we're going to keep watching it, even though we have a zillion other shows to watch.
1: This lady, Anya Taylor-Joy.
0: Yeah.
1: That's her name?
0: Yep.
1: She is the lady that starred in a TV show about chess.
0: Yep.
1: And somehow made it watchable.
2: Because it was COVID.
1: Is
0: no,
1: that
0: no,
1: why?
0: No, no, no. It was good.
2: It
0: was
2: good.
0: Really
2: it
0: good.
2: Is good. It is good. I thought Queen's Gambit was wonderful. I don't think she's really done anything worthwhile since.
4: Oh, Mad Max.
1: That's what I'm saying. Is I actually...
0: Furiosa.
2: Yeah. That's a great movie.
1: Chess watchable?
0: Mm-hmm.
1: You've got something.
2: But I'm saying I think that the show was even better because of where we were in our lives.
1: I think that's possible. Like, yeah. I watched that show, Tiger.
2: Right.
4: Tiger
2: exactly.
4: King.
1: Tiger
2: that was like
1: King.
2: 2 weeks before.
1: And one episode in, I'm like, this is despicable and unwatchable. And yet it took over the pandemic in a way where I was like.
0: We were all in the house.
1: We
0: the
1: are
0: house
1: disgusting
0: board.
1: If we're watching this. This is. So sad. Ugh.
0: Yeah.
1: And yet, big star.
0: Yep.
1: I mean, he's in jail now, but,
0: yes.
1: You know, and
0: where
1: should
0: he belongs.
1: Be.
0: Yeah.
1: Right. But on
0: Carol
1: Taylor
0: Baskin.
1: Joy, I could absolutely see.
2: Killed her husband. Whacked him.
1: I could see her carrying that whole thing, whatever it is. That's
0: yes.
1: my point.
0: She remains a very interesting person just to look at in general. She's great.
4: So should I watch it or not?
0: I like it. I like it.
4: I've got one for you. The new Little House on the Prairie.
0: No.
4: Delightful.
0: No.
4: I loved it. I loved it. I watched every episode of the season.
0: How many are there?
4: It's like 9, I think.
0: Oh, they dropped the whole season?
1: Are you getting outside enough?
0: Yeah. I feel like, no thanks. I'll watch Big Brother instead.
1: What's happening
4: that
1: to you?
4: That was over the, you know, when we were off for
1: I
4: that
1: understand,
4: week.
1: But are you getting outside enough?
4: I get outside.
1: Okay.
4: Once in a while with the dog.
1: Mm. I do feel like when
0: you're watching a lot of
1: list
0: TV.
1: Off the amount of TV shows you're caught up on, I feel like either he's not sleeping or he's spending his days indoors.
0: No.
4: A little bit of this, a little bit of that.
1: Okay, all right.
0: Well, plus you can take a TV. I mean, it's on your phone. So
4: but the Little House is really good. I really liked it. I think you'd enjoy it.
0: Okay, and one other thing to just play a little catch up here. Is there anything else I need to know about the Taylor wedding? Did she get a dog? What happens? What's going on here? Tell me everything.
2: There was like 3 or 4 photos leaked from inside the wedding. One of which was of a photo wall. Of course, they're all blurry. And I think it was a staff member. But one is of a photo wall, and keen-eyed crazy Swifties noticed that one of the photos was with her and Travis and a fluffy white dog. And so then the rumors started, oh, did they get a dog? It could have been anyone's dog. But then the dog was seen getting off the private jet with them. So it's kind of like...
0: Oh, that's definitely their dog.
2: They got a dog.
0: You don't take other people's dogs on your private jet.
2: Which people are, you know, have opinions about because Taylor Swift is... single cat lady.
1: I have a question.
2: Oh. Yeah?
0: It's like a white chow.
1: Does anyone wonder where she'll live this

0: upcoming football season. Will she live in Kansas City at his house?
1: When they got serious, she bought a house in Kansas City.
0: So they live at her house in Kansas City.
2: Because it's way better than his house in Kansas City.
1: Well, security-wise, his house wasn't going to cut it.
0: Right. I really do believe she would need security. And I would believe that they went, well, we have to build a mansion. We don't have a mansion in Kansas City big enough for Taylor Swift. So she did.
1: She's building one. No.
0: Okay.
2: Are these real leaked photos of her? No.
1: It's all fake.
2: Okay. Oh. It's all AI. You know, AI, man. It really is. Oh my God. John,
0: I have a story for you too.
2: About AI?
0: Yeah.
2: Okay. So I'm sitting there. This is, I don't know, it's like Wednesday of last week. I'm on my computer and a friend of mine sends me a link to this like really cute little travel bag. It's made by some lady in Sausalito, and she's hanging it up after all these years, and there's a whole story attached to it, and she's been making these bags. She makes them one by one. They're hand-quilted, blah, blah, blah. And I'm like, oh, I'm buying every vert. This is great. Look at the price of this. It's like, you know, $60 a piece. This is incredible. So these are hours of work. I'm going to get them for all my girlfriends for Christmas. This is so great. I load my cart up, and I'm about to press pay. And Riley walks by me, behind me, and goes, those are AI. I'm like, what? So then, and look, I read the whole story. It's a picture of the workshop and the lady and looking out the window. I'm about to buy these things. And he goes, send me that photo. I'm going to run it through an AI detector. And the AI goes, this is 99.4% chance that this is an AI photo. And then I'm running through all the other photos of the lady working with her sewing machine. It's all AI. So then I look at it's called Craft Home, Craft something. It looks like such a legit website.
0: Well, Craft's a unique word, so we should be able to find it with just that.
2: Craft Home, Craft Place. I'll have it. You know what? I can find it. It doesn't matter. Don't buy anything anymore. You have to check. You have to check because then I started reading about this site, which looks legit. It's all these craft people and their stories and all. It's all BS. All of it.
0: So this is just stuff made in China and some workshops.
2: If you get it at all.
3: Is it craft folk?
2: Craft folk. It's craft folk.
0: That's it.
2: It's unbelievable. You scroll down it and I'm looking at it. I'm like, oh, I saw that. Advertised on Instagram a minute ago. I saw that. It popped up on a Facebook page. Like all of these things, and they've got these whole stories behind them. So AI's out to get you. Don't buy anything.
3: Yeah, those items have been reported as mass-produced, low-quality, and drop-shipped from overseas.
2: Horrible.
0: Wow.
2: I know. Okay, what's your AI story?
0: Well, first of all, I just want to say I saw your boy. So I didn't see your youngest, but I did get to see Riley, who at the party, he's got a – I'm like – he walks up. Hey, Vin. I look up because
2: he's tall,
0: 5 inches taller than me, and he's wearing a beard, and he's got a tattoo.
2: I know.
0: Like, oh, my God, look at this kid. But he was a delight to talk to, and it was nice to catch up with him for a minute, and I was like, oh, this guy.

0: just over time, over the whatever, we've owned the house, and it was built 10 years before. So I don't know, 20-year-old handle, the thing broke. So I had to replace it. I went to Home Depot, I went to Ace, and then I went to Osh, and I finally found one that could work. Bought it, brought it back, and it wasn't the right size.
1: Okay.
0: In that the scar from the original handle was showing.
1: Okay.
0: So I'm like, oh, that sucks. And you can't clean it. It's just a scar.
1: No, right. It's, yep.
0: So
1: the finish is
0: Christina
1: different.
0: Walks up, and this is the part I didn't have when I told the story the first time. She takes it holding Gemini and shows Gemini the original handle. And it goes, that's by Millworks, which I didn't know. So I didn't even know where to look for the original. That's Millworks? It brings up a one-touch buy-it-now thing, and Christina goes, this is it, click, and it's on its way. I went to 3 different hardware stores.
1: Oh my God.
0: And AI not only identified the original handle, but it was a one touch order, and it was at our house the next day. And so here I am telling you all I would never use Amazon or anything like it. And I went out to all these stores and sat in traffic and went to the store. And you can't find anything in Home Depot. I'm like, where is the? He goes, I think it's the back wall that way.
1: Okay, thanks, buddy. I'll just wander in that section for a while.
0: I'm on my way. I'm glad I brought a water. I hope I don't die. Jesus. You know what I mean? Like, it's just, that's what
1: you're. It's like Santa Fe in here. Just wandering around. Nothing to drink.
0: That was the most incredible, 2 minutes of my life after having driven around and tried to put the handle on and it's wrong. AI, Gemini just goes, this is it.
1: Remember when you were saying earlier that there's the one thing where this place is this is the greatest place to live in the country,
0: yep.
1: The greatest place. And then there's the other one where it's like, worst state in the whole list. That's what this is it. It's everything and it's also awful. Like, that's amazing. That's a miracle. Boom, boom, boom. You buy it. No gas money, no time spent driving around.
0: I mean, I feel like I wanted to buy it from a store in Santa Cruz, so it was the money stayed in town and the taxes. And but in the end, they didn't have, you go to hardware stores, right?
1: Yeah.
0: Often it's, we have some of those, but not a lot.
1: Right.
0: Whoever we have is what you can buy.
1: It's not a huge demand.
0: Not
1: everyone's out there breaking their patio doors.
0: Gemini.
1: Yeah, that's crazy. Okay, so, I just looked back at my paper. Was there anything else about the Taylor wedding that you felt like Sarah needs to know this?
2: I'm waiting for pictures. The rumors are that she's going to post.
1: Well, she will, right?
2: But it's been a minute now.
1: But the pictures we saw were AI.
0: Maybe
2: correct.
0: She's like, this World Cup stuff is just really taking up a lot of space. I need all the news. Like, maybe she's sitting and waiting for a quiet day to say, launch the wedding photos so that they're all her.
2: Maybe.
0: Everything is her.
2: But it is all her anyway. Like, that's the level that she's at.
0: Agreed.
1: She does shut the world down.
2: Right.
1: True.
2: There was a little something yesterday, but not wedding related, music related, where, I don't know.
1: What?
2: Is she done making music yet? It's so niche. She changed the color. She put a solid color background on 3 different songs on Spotify that people think are correlated to her debut album, Speak Now album, and her Red album, implying that she's going to release the Taylor's version or vault tracks from those albums.
1: She already got all those rights back.
2: She did. So that's why she's definitely slowed down on it. But there are songs that we haven't heard that she said would have a moment one day in her letter.
1: All right. It's time to play a game. We're going to do this really fast.
2: Yay! Games are back.
1: The most watched series on Netflix in the last 4 years. This is Deadline took a look. I guess Netflix releases all their stuff and they've been hanging on to it. So some of this stuff is from the pandemic. I mean, it's by 2022, I guess we were starting to get out
0: so
1: of the
0: house.
1: So
0: here's my thought process.
1: Right.
0: I don't have my actual answer yet, but because Ted Lasso was in the halftime show yesterday and they had Believe, which I thought was really cute and really well done, I thought, oh, it's Ted Lasso. But that's Apple.
1: It's Apple. These are specifically Netflix shows.
0: Netflix. I don't
1: know. Here we go. Here's your first question. Which of these

0: was the most, this, and by the way, number one is in these three. Squid Game Season 1, Squid Game Season 2, Squid Game Season 3.
1: Which There's a third season already?
0: I didn't even know. I guess I maybe knew.
1: I fell off after the first. I'm going to say it's the first one.
2: Season 2.
3: I also say Season 2.
0: Season 2 is the most watched one.
1: Ah!
0: Maddie and Bob.
1: Did you guys like Season 2?
2: I didn't watch it.
3: Yeah, I did. I've watched all of them. I've enjoyed it.
0: I think I actually have watched them all.
3: I just don't know how it ended because the third season, it felt like it was a half a season. It ended weird, and then I haven't, yeah. Mm.
0: Season 2, Squid Game, is the top of the heap as far as Netflix's biggest shows. 225.4 million views for Squid Game Season 2. Squid Game Season 1, all the way down at number 19 with only 101 million views. And Squid Game Season 3, it was actually 155, and that was number 3.
2: You know, I found the commercialization of Squid Games after Season 1 very dystopian and bizarre. And so I'm like, I don't want to watch anymore. The fact that they, like, turned it into a game show.
0: Yeah.
2: And, like,
0: there's a real life.
2: Did we not watch it? It's incredibly dark. Like, it. So that's.
0: It is horrible.
2: I was like, I'm out on this.
1: Ended. After Season 1, like, I realized, you know, and hey, I'm not down on the guy who went, oh, I can make a ton more money by just, you know.
0: Just write more?
1: Continuing.
0: Okay.
1: I get it. I don't blame you, but it was over. I saw the first season and went, I'm good.
0: Yeah. Didn't work out really for anybody.
1: Nope.
0: Okay. Next question. Which of these got the most views? Stranger Things Season 2, Stranger Things Season 5, or Stranger Things Season 1? Which one of those was the most watched?
1: I will stick with the kids' theory that Season 2 and the anticipation for more is number one.
0: Okay.
3: I'm going to say Season 5.
2: Season 1.
0: Season 5 was the most watched.
2: Nice.
0: 149.1 million
1: views.
0: How do you
1: know that?
0: Season 2, all the way down at the bottom, number 18.
3: Because I don't go out much.
1: No, but I mean, how do you know it was? Were you just guessing at five?
3: Well, yeah, because the last season is when that's the last one, correct?
0: And by the way, I mean the hint is right there. This is from the last 4 years, so those are from. Hey, I'm sorry, but that's the one I got to watch.
2: Now I remember why I hated the games to begin with.
1: Her BS questions.
0: Come on, man!
2: And I actually missed them while you were gone.
0: Bridgerton season 3 or Adolescence? Which had more viewers?
2: Well, what year was Bridgerton season 3?
1: Yeah.
0: It was within the last 4 years.
3: I will say Adolescence.
1: You're a trickster.
0: I'm not tricking you. I told you it's 4 years.
1: I'll say Adolescence too.
0: Did you already say?
2: I'll say Bridgerton.
0: You shouldn't. You should have said Adolescence. Adolescence was the number 2 most watched show in the last 4 years on Netflix.
2: Great
0: 171
2: show.
0: Million. Bridgerton season 3, number 4. How about Wednesday season 1? Wednesday season 2.
1: Season 2.
2: Season 2.
3: I'll say season 1.
0: It's season 2. Sorry about it, Maddie. 133 million, 8th place. And Wednesday season 1 was in 12th place. There's a couple other ones here. A bunch of stuff I've never even heard of that are top 10. Fool Me Once. Ms. Rachel season 1. Ugh. Peppa Pig. One Piece. Season 1, The Gentleman, which was great. Young Sheldon, His and Hers, Baby Reindeer, La Palma, and Untamed. All in the top 20 on Netflix in the last 4 years. All right, Vinny, what's caught
1: up? Have you ever seen
0: news?
1: 1 minute of Peppa Pig?
0: Yeah, she looks like a sack and a twig. That's what her face looks like to me. Every time I look at it, I go, oh, it's like a wiener with two holes.
1: She looks like a man area.
0: Mm-hmm.
1: Peppa.
0: Mm-hmm. Face. Mm.
1: Okay.
0: Pull it up. Pull her up.
3: Okay.
0: Put her up there.
3: I also wanted to play this for you because we haven't for a while.
4: Let's take some.
0: No. I'm turning. I turned you off. I turned you off. No, I'm turning it. I'm not listening to it.
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1: What's up, everyone? This Alice Report is brought to you by Bridge the Gap. It's a generational showdown, Gen X versus Zillennials. Don't miss Bridge the Gap, Wednesday at 8 a.m. This week, reigning champ Gen X Giovanni.
4: Hey, Giovanni.
1: Takes on Eric, representing the Zillennials. That's right, just Eric.
4: Eric versus Giovanni.
1: Right. Here's what's happening. Clouds, high of 80 today.
4: Yeah.
1: In the World Cup, Spain won it yesterday, 1-0. So Messi was on this, like, could he be the guy who walks away from soccer with the win at the World Cup and the most goals ever scored? Nope. Mbappe from France scored more goals than him, and they lost to Spain yesterday. Still, a career anyone would hope to have, right?
4: Yes.
1: Anyway, there's that. I need to mention this again real quick. Everything I told you about the cyclospora.
4: Yes.
1: Maybe up in the air.
4: What?
1: Yeah. All of that. There's still so much murk around it. So someone wrote me, who I trust, who said some of that is up. Like being questioned. And so I just.
4: Is it our surgeon?
1: This just continues to be one of those stories where we can't get to the bottom of it. We just can't. So from what I'm told, California does not have the iceberg lettuce that is considered contaminated. So I feel like we can eat this, I don't know, a salad today. Most of what I've been told is that this stuff has been pulled. But some of the FDA people are saying we may have had a false positive from the tests down in

0: It's a whole, like every time I do the story, I think I'm not doing the story till we have definitive answers. So I just wanted to say that before I move on to my actual stories for this break, which include these. A man in Kansas City had to be helped.
1: Oh, how, like handy or something?
0: Last week. No, what?
1: I don't know, helped.
0: Who brought that up? What are you... What?
1: What?
2: Sarah's back.
1: What do you mean? He had to be helped. This is you. He had to be helped.
0: I didn't wink.
1: What are you? Yeah, you did.
0: An employee with a portable toilet company in Kansas City.
1: Oh, like
0: went to collect
1: help.
0: A porta potty, but it was locked. The worker shouted, "I'm gonna give you 10 minutes. We're taking this thing away."
1: Yes.
0: The porta potty. That he's knocked on the door, it's locked, he can't get the guy to come out. He says, "You got 10 minutes. So he leaves. He comes back, and the door is still locked. The worker says, "Listen, I got to take this porta potty. Get out." And the guy says, "I'm not getting out. I'm not getting out."
1: Is there a problem or?
0: The worker flagged down a cop who came over and told the guy, "Open the door right now. It's the police." Oh, and the guy said, I can't open the door. I can't reach it."
3: Oh my God.
0: The cop and the worker forced the door open and there was no one in there. And then a head popped out from above the toilet seat, and they realized why he couldn't open the door and why he couldn't get out. We're taking the porta potty. He was stuck inside.
1: Is the bottom detachable?
0: I don't know about porta potties. I try not to even use them. Certainly, I will number one in them. I will not number two in them.
1: Well, you don't number two anywhere.
0: Right.
1: But home.
0: The fire department had to come and cut it open so he could get out.
1: Oh, that had to be fun.
0: The man was asked, "What are you doing?"
1: Yeah, what were...
0: And he says, God. Much like Bob, who dropped her phone into a porta potty.
4: I didn't drop it. It fell off the shelf.
0: Into the toilet.
1: Into the porta potty reservoir.
0: And somehow she reached in and go-go gadgeted the phone out of there.
4: Oh, yeah. So there's a bottom.
0: Oh, you felt the bottom?
4: Yeah.
1: God, were you down
0: you
1: on your knees? You pushed all
0: the way
1: down?
0: Through the muck?
4: Yeah.
0: And were you just shoulder deep or
4: no,
0: were you?
4: No, it was like maybe a foot.
0: In order to get there, you were into the hole all the way to your shoulder.
4: No, not my shoulder. The glove that I was gifted went to just past my wrist, and the porta potty went mid forearm.
1: Yo, so the glove was useless. Go on. So is this what happened? What happened, Vinny?
0: The man was asked, "What are you doing?" And he said, "He dropped his Mountain Dew drink."
1: Oh God!
0: Into the porta potty, and he says that he'd been in there for about 8 hours, stuck. The rep for the toilet company said, "In this business, you kind of expect the unexpected, but I have never."
1: It's not what I would want to hear if I was joining that company. Oh, yeah, we run a report. Porta potty. Expect the unexpected. No. Can't work here.
0: When we opened the door and didn't see anybody, we honestly thought we'd been talking to a ghost. And then his head popped up out of the tank like the game of whack-a-mole.
1: This has to be a really large one.
0: Or
1: because
0: Oscar
1: if she even reached
0: grouch,
1: down to the bottom.
0: I don't know what her story is.
1: Her sounds like a regular size one.
4: Yeah, think about when you use one if it's, you might not know, but when you use one that's fresh, like there, you can see the bottom.
1: The levels aren't high. There's chemicals in there.
4: Yeah, it's blue.
1: But it's not a ton.
0: It feels like it would. You'd have to reach farther than... You're saying you weren't up to your shoulder through the hole.
1: Yeah, that's
0: toilet.
1: What it seems like.
4: No, I know, but it must not have been that deep of a one. Trust me, I remember The glove went to my wrist, and the porta potty went mid forearm.
0: All right.
1: Okay.
0: Well, they got this guy out.
1: After so a Mountain Dew.
0: Can you, for the life of you, and I'm an alcoholic, and I wouldn't go in for the last bottle of booze on the planet.
1: No.
0: I just wouldn't.
1: Right.
0: I'd go, well, I guess my, I dry out.
1: I wouldn't go in for a diamond ring.
0: Starting today. Yeah, nothing.
1: Nothing. What? There's nothing. I could drop my baby in there. I'm like, well, it was nice knowing you. There's nothing I'm going in to a porta potty after. I might call for help softly. Hey, help my baby. You know, something like that. I mean, anything that went in there is tainted now. It's like, if, you know, say you drop your engagement ring in there, you got it back, and you're like, oh, I still feel like it's like a little bit off.
0: Now, I will admit, I've admitted this to you. When we had our first kid, I told you guys the story. I was at Costco, and I saw the large box of rubber gloves.
1: Yes,
0: and I went,
1: I recall.
0: I'm going to need these to change diapers. And I bought this big thing of rubber gloves, and then basically, one day in, I realized this happens too often and is too much to just be like, I can't. You just have to go in. And even if you get some on your hand, you're like, ah, it's my kid's stuff. Who cares? Right. And you're just over
1: it. I won't cut that finger off.
0: You're over it. All of a sudden, you just go, I'm over it. I'm not saying that I'd reach into a porta potty because I'd never do that. But there is a point where you realize, okay, you don't have to be a baby about everything.
1: Yeah.
0: But you can't.
1: But listen, okay, fine. I take it back. I would reach in for a baby, even someone else's baby. But that is really, that's the limit of it. Everything else is dead to me. Puppy, no.
4: I think for me, it was even less so the phone, and it was that my license was in the back of the phone, and the admin of having to go and get a new one of those.
1: Yeah,
0: that's
1: just
0: the driving factor.
1: You just got to be more careful with your stuff.
0: I mean, dropping it, you're
1: so
4: irresponsible.
1: So irresponsible.
4: I set it on this shelf that the porta potty had that was flimsy.
1: Like, what were you doing? Like, why did it fall off? Were you in there dancing? Like, why did it fall off
4: because
1: and get into the toilet?
4: I think that the shelf was just kind of a piece of crap, and I think it just literally slid right off the shelf.
2: Why did you put it on the shelf?
0: It wasn't your butt in the way of the toilet?
1: Yes.
4: It fell behind me.
1: Oh, Jesus.
4: I well, didn't even feel it.
1: You know what,
4: it.
1: Though? She's not wrong. You probably were hovering, too. That's
4: I wasn't.
1: Oh, you just sat right down on that.
4: Yeah.
0: You let your butt touch the toilet
4: seat?
0: Yeah,
4: I take a little toilet paper, and I wipe down the seat, and then I take a break, you know? But
0: no, I don't.
4: I didn't even know for sure that it fell in because.
1: Oh my God. You didn't even know.
4: I had my earplugs in. So I didn't even hear it. I just.
1: I
4: went in a rush too. It's 2 a.m. I set the phone down. I sit on the toilet. I stand back up. The phone's gone. And I'm like, what? Did somebody come in here and steal it?
0: And then you look down in the hole and there it is.
4: No, I couldn't see anything. It was full.
1: I better feel around in here.
2: So you could have, if it had gone somewhere else, you would have been in a toilet for nothing.
4: Exactly.
2: Oh, my God.
4: I was about 80% confident it was in there.
2: Oh.
1: Is it because it was still playing in your ears when it was underwater?
4: No. Not those kind of earplugs.
1: Oh, earplugs.
4: I was at a festival.
1: I get it. I see. Now I understand.
0: From that.
1: Today's a good day.
0: From that to this.
1: Mm-hmm.
0: Instacart. Says America's taste in ice cream is...
1: Oh, they would know, wouldn't they?
0: Boring.
1: Vanilla.
0: It's vanilla. Mm. Number one.
1: It's because you can mix other stuff in with it. Like, you can pour cereal over it. I mean, try it.
0: Wait, what did
1: Don't
0: you just
1: like
0: say?
1: That. Whatever. You can, like, whatever say? You got in the house. You,
0: wait.
1: Like,
0: what
1: who would ever eat...
0: Hold on.
1: Nobody would eat a plain bowl. Like... Who are you, even, if you're putting plain vanilla into a bowl?
0: Are you telling me you put vanilla ice cream in a bowl, and then you said, I got to do something here,
1: yep.
0: And you just poured some cereal? What kind of cereal?
1: Well, Cocoa Puffs, obviously.
0: Cocoa Puffs over vanilla ice cream, and it was good to you.
1: No, I didn't do it. I'm just saying, if you presented me with a bowl of plain vanilla ice cream, there's no way I'll get grass clippings and put them on there. Like, I would, you know, olive oil and salt, anything.
0: I can confirm she did it. She's laugh snorted.
1: The laugh snorted. It was funny that you asked me. That's all. I admit nothing.
0: No, you don't need to. You just laugh snorted it yourself.
1: Listen, I'll tell you this. I would never have just a plain bowl. Would you? Would you eat a plain bowl? Well, you wouldn't slice up some fruit at least?
0: Well, now that I've
1: Mr.
0: had to quit.
1: I think I'm too good for cereal. My Cheerios won't taste good on this.
0: Now that I've had to quit sweets, I pretty much would eat anything sweet. But vanilla was number one. Chocolate down on the list, but came in number two. So 20% of all ice cream orders are vanilla.
1: Is that because we add that to stuff?
0: It's got
1: to
0: be. Yeah, absolutely. And chocolate came in at second at 7.9%. Cookie dough, cookies and cream, and chocolate fudge brownie.
1: All of those above just a plain chocolate chip.
0: Let's see here. Then peanut butter, mint chocolate chip, coffee, strawberry, and cherry are the biggest ice creams.
1: I wonder if, like, it's Cherry Garcia.
0: Cherry Garcia
1: everyone
0: is
1: getting that.
0: Really good.
1: I won't eat it.
0: What do you mean you won't eat
1: it?
0: I
1: don't tell you. I don't like cherries and stuff.
0: Oh, boy. Here we go. Like, it's a tick.
1: Yeah.
0: It pops.
1: I just don't like this because it's a skin. I don't like it.
0: You eat strawberry ice cream?
1: Yeah, of course.
0: Oh, okay. Coffee?
1: Yes. Although, I think there's caffeine in coffee ice cream.
0: Yeah, I can't. I just the smell will wake me up. But I like it.
1: It's the best.
0: Have you ever had, and this is the argument for vanilla, have you had an affogato?
1: Yes.
0: Oh, yeah. So
1: and,
0: good.
1: But there it is. It's a bowl of, you know, vanilla ice cream, which I actually think it's supposed to be sweet cream gelato. And then you put the cappuccino over it. Or not the cappuccino, the espresso over it. So you're basically making yourself some coffee ice cream.
0: That's really good, whatever it is.
1: Delicious.
0: I don't care. I'll eat it.
1: Semi-melted.
0: Really good.
1: Cools the coffee down.
0: How about a fast fact?
1: You know I love fast facts. I haven't heard a fast fact in 2 weeks. Give it to me.
0: Soccer has overtaken baseball to become America's third favorite sport.
1: No.
0: It's short-lived. Unfortunately, this is the problem. We get World Cup fever. Yep. The action is the highest level of that game in particular, and it's available on our primetime TVs all day, every day, and we get the fire for it, which I've had for sure.
1: Meanwhile, baseball's like, hey, we're playing games every day here.
0: They say here, America football is number one by a wide margin, and we know that. It's the number one TV show against anything else that's on. NFL wins.
1: Yes.
0: Followed by basketball, then soccer, then baseball, which is considered the national pastime and the summertime favorite. And yet,
1: the boys of summer,
0: the World Cup was ahead of baseball this summer.
1: It really did catch fire here.
0: Ice hockey is fifth, followed by tennis, boxing, or MMA, and golf.
1: Golf.
0: Australia. Has over 10,000 beaches. So you could visit a new beach every day for over 27 years.
1: Oh. Well, that's pretty good.
0: Mm.
1: That's a lot of beach.
0: Yeah, and there's, you know,
1: it's
0: like
1: big.
0: That's very sharky island. Water as well. Oh. We have some sharks here, but they've got a lot of sharks there as well. And some of those spots, like there's spots between here and Santa Cruz, where I live, where you are, I look out and I go,
1: murky water.
0: That looks like it could be, but then I realize I'm going alone.
1: Yeah.
0: And I just feel like I might actually jump into a shark's mouth and not even hit the water. You know what I mean? Like the shark just sits there and goes, mm.
4: Have you seen one while you've been surfing?
0: No, I haven't.
1: Ever?
0: No, I have not. I've had sea lions and elephant seals and
1: dolphins.
0: And otters and dolphins and whatever. I've had lots of stuff come around. I've feared that those things that came around initially were the shark we're talking about, but I've never actually, and I don't know, like the people who've been bit, I don't think they ever sleep again. If you know what I mean.
1: Uh-huh.
0: And I certainly don't think they go back in the water. Like what that girl, what's her name?
1: Bethany
0: Hamilton.
4: Yeah.
0: What she has done, how she overcame what happened to her and still surfs with one arm. Like, not only did she go back in the water, but she figured out how to stay in the water and keep surfing.
1: Right.
0: Beyond impressive.
1: does she attach something to do the paddling, or does she just hang off the back?
0: She uses the one arm, but she has a like a thing attached to the top of the board so she can...
1: Oh, like a rudder.
0: It's like a rope handle that she uses to help pull herself up as she's dropping in at high speed.
1: Makes sense, right.
0: It's what she's been able to do is... That's more human than human, if you know what I mean. Yeah, crazy. Where am I time-wise? Oh, 800-400-3697, and Maddie is on our show.
2: Hey, Vinny.
0: Yeah.
2: All this ice cream talk makes me wonder if you had your piece of carrot cake on Saturday.
0: I had a carrot cake cupcake to celebrate my blood sugar going down, which is just genius, right? But that is what I rewarded myself. I did.
2: Treat yourself.
1: Hold on.
0: I'm back off. I'm off. I'm off sugar. It worked.
2: So you're going to stay off sugar.
0: I have to.
2: You can't have a little bit every now and then.
0: No, I got to keep bringing it down. It's nowhere near where it needs to be yet.
2: Oh. Okay. 707 Bob, that's what your bra is for. Way more secure than a shelf.
4: I wasn't wearing one.
2: There we go. Good for you.
4: Yeah.
2: 408, 2 a.m. says it all. Yeah.
1: Yeah, that's true. Not making your best decisions.
0: Are we sure that we didn't just go aim for the shelf and drop it straight in?
4: I'm sure.
1: I just can't believe that guy would somehow find himself in a porta potty
0: over a Mountain Dew.
4: I think he must be lying.
1: Yeah,
4: he got in there for some kink or something.
1: Yeah. That makes way more sense.
2: 248, there were drugs in that Mountain Dew, 100%. Otherwise, no one cares about their drink.
1: Right.
2: Nikki and Austin.
0: It's got it. You know what? I think you're right. Something's up. There's a kink. There's something. That story's not straight.
1: Right.
4: It's always either money or a kink.
1: Yeah.
0: People, when they're pressed, come up with bad stories.
1: I dropped my Mountain Dew in there. You know, nothing to see here. In fact, just leave it in there. I mean, at this point,
0: mom, I crashed my car. I was driving. This is a long story, but I was in my car with two friends, and I crashed over. I launched off a curb into some farm area. We rolled out of that, and then the car was ruined, and it's all this whole thing. And then my mom goes, "What happened?" And I'm all, "Mom, some guy ran us right off the road." And she's like, "Okay, whatever," and just stopped talking to me.
4: I can't believe they let you leave the house.
0: It was I had no decent story to tell them, and I even had time to tell them, like, think of something.
1: Yeah, you had the whole ride home.
4: An animal, Vinny.
2: Yeah, deer cross. That's what we use. I use that one. Animal. I use the deer one many times.
0: I'm telling you, I don't know. I didn't have a story. What happened?
1: It's hard to lie to your mom, though. She's looking right at you.
0: Yeah, I can't pull that off. I'm not great at it.
2: Here's a weirdo, 415. I love vanilla over my broccoli and cheese. Vanilla ice cream. Ugh.
0: Oh, you know what? Cereal. Sounds good.
1: Yeah.
2: Cereal
1: take the cereal.
2: A lot
1: I'll
2: better.
1: Take the cereal.
2: Yeah.
0: And cereal. And vanilla ice cream. Yep. Cocoa Puffs.
1: Why not?
0: Specifically.
1: Yeah.
4: Blah, blah, blah.
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2: 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Scott Capurro joining us in the studio. How was the big show last night?
4: It didn't happen.
2: What are you talking
4: about? They canceled it.
2: The venue
4: canceled it, yes. I think we'd only sold a few, like less than 10 tickets. Two of them were, though, to a local celebrity who wasn't me. But anyway.
2: Who was that person?
4: I'm not supposed to say it. No. Well, they're political. They're a political person, so I shouldn't reveal their identity.
5: Nancy Pelosi.
4: Yes.
2: No.
4: So we didn't do it. I'm really hurt because I was looking forward to the Fugazi Club and all that. Club Fugazi. But on the listing, they had spelled my name so wrong that no one could have found me. So there was that. I discovered that like 4 days ago.
2: Mm.
4: And they corrected that, but I don't think it helped. But thank you for plugging yesterday. I'm really appreciative. And we're going to remove the date. Don't look at me like you're angry.
6: Well, I am.

0: I'm angry, but it has nothing to do with the fact that you lost your
1: I'm so
0: show
1: disappointed.
2: Well, I am angry.
1: I was so planned to go do. I had nothing planned, and I was getting all excited about it.
2: When? What time did they cancel it?
1: Like 3 days before. But I hadn't read their email.
2: So thanks for telling us.
1: No, but no, the thing is,
2: you hadn't read their email.
1: I hadn't seen it. I didn't know.
2: To a show that doesn't exist.
1: No, the,
2: 50 people call the Club Fugazi and go, "Oh, can we, like tickets for tonight's show." There isn't one.
1: Do you know how I know though? One of your fans contacted me, said, "I'm from Alice. I can't book a ticket. Can you tell me what's going on?" I'm like, "Yeah, I'm sure. I'll look it up." But I was going to lunch with friends over in the East Bay. We talked about this, and I forgot. And then that's all. We had a very busy weekend, you guys. I'm my Team Fit was working out. Team Fit.
3: And but you texted me yesterday.
1: It was glutes and squats. And squats on Saturday. I was exhausted, you guys. Bob, don't get up me. It was glutes and squats. You know what that's like.
2: Just make a note of it. It's an unreliable way to reach Saturday. Pro
1: And then there was a garden party on Sunday all the way up in Napa. That's a long drive. I didn't look until yesterday morning. I didn't think it was important. And then by the time I saw it, I'm like, oops, show canceled. And I let Maddie know really early, right? I contacted you early, like at 7, didn't I?
2: Yesterday?
3: To plug it.
1: No, oh, no. I said, don't plug it.
4: Maddie doesn't read his text.
3: No, I read a text and it said,
2: don't
3: forget to plug
2: here.
3: My show.
1: No, I said, don't plug my show. It was like 7-ish. And then you said, oh, we already did it. I'm like, oh, sorry. Awkward.
3: We did already do it at that point.
1: You had already done it. So nobody's fault, Bob. I mean, I did contact you early.
2: It's your fault.
0: Oh, no, it's your fault.
1: But I tried to sell the tickets, but then I couldn't.
2: To the show that had been canceled 3 days before.
1: God, I know it's awkward. But my husband said, you'll never learn. But you know what I did? The mistake I made? I didn't check their work as a teacher. I didn't check their work. As a teacher should. I should have checked their listing and seen that my name
0: is... Well, you're a business.
1: Yeah.
0: You
1: yeah.
0: are a business.
1: What do you mean?
0: Shows are the way you make money.
2: You're self-employed.
1: Yeah, you're so angry at me.
0: Well,
1: What's wrong with you?
0: You know, listen.
2: He is angry.
0: I'm listening.
1: I drive all the way down here and I get this. You seem really nice. A lot of caffeine and my fault. Too many power bars. I don't know what happened.
0: Yes, you do.
4: You need a manager.
1: It was listed CUPPRO. I'm like, of course no one bought a ticket. They can't find me. Oh, we'll fix that. And then by the time they did, it was too late. We just hadn't sold. And I know it's bad.
3: Have your other shows this week been canceled?
1: No.
2: Should you check?
1: Yeah. Oh, God. No. Santa Rosa is happening because that's a comedy club. Barrel Proof is happening. Barrel Proof on Friday in Santa Rosa. Great show. Great club. Come.
2: Barrel Proof.
1: Barrel Proof comedy. Yes. It's a,
2: in Santa Rosa?
1: In Santa, downtown Santa Rosa.
2: Where you want to live.
1: Yes. Yes.
2: Maybe someone will offer you a home.
1: We're looking at a home 2 blocks down. That's something we're going to afford if they offer it to us. We bought it for you. Here you go. Thank you. We'll pay the taxes. See ya. Bye-bye. Yes. And then Saturday, I'm in Suisun City. Is that a place?
2: Suisun City.
1: I'm there at a club. And I don't know the name of it because I wrote it down.
2: Suisun City Comedy
1: And I meant
2: Club.
1: To bring it with me. I wrote it down last time, Bob. You in
2: Let's
1: my diary.
2: Let's look it up, can we?
1: And then I didn't bring it. So
3: are they on your website, Scott?
1: I think I was going to put it there last time. I fell asleep.
0: Isla is probably not listening, but this is how it happened, what? Isla. When I met, we saw you at Sarah's party. And my daughter is in theater, and she loves it.
1: Your
0: daughter
1: is so
0: her thing.
1: Cute. God,
0: and I said to her, my wife. That's
1: right. She's beautiful, actually.
0: Uh-huh. So I said to them.
1: Your car's nice, too. My husband wanted me to tell you.
0: Thank you.
1: You're welcome.
0: So I'm bragging on you big time.
1: Yeah.
0: He is so talented. Right. Not only is he a great comedian,
1: yes,
0: but I've seen him on stage.
1: I just got a death fire check, too.
0: Just crush the entire house. And he's in movies. He was in Mrs. Doubtfire. And she's like,
2: hold
0: what?
2: On. Listen to this.
0: Right. Oh, my God.
1: Oh, right. Yeah.
0: So I tell her, yes, he's in that movie. Yes. He's
1: he
0: great
1: plays a gay.
0: In that. I didn't say that.
1: Well, it's, it's important they know. I don't just want to be tolerated.
2: She
1: I want to be accepted. Act up.
2: Your name's
1: Fight
2: Aunt
1: back.
2: Jack.
1: I play
0: well,
1: a gay.
0: No, I had also introduced you, her, your husband to her, so she has some idea about who you are. But
1: and then you
0: matter.
1: Interviewed my husband in front of her.
0: The point is...
1: That's insane. I'm sure he's asked me these questions before. Why is he asking me all
0: She's
1: that?
0: Like, why isn't he in more stuff? He was great in Miss... And I go, you
2: she
0: know.
2: Ran right home and watched you in Mrs. Doubtfire.
1: Ka-ching, ching. That's why I got the check.
2: How much was the check for? How much do you get for Mrs. Doubtfire?
1: It was pretty good.
2: How much?
1: It was good.
2: After taxes, how much? Is it like $9?
1: No.
2: Well, how much is it?
1: It's three figures.
2: Oh, yeah.
3: Well.
2: Goodness.
3: It's on Netflix right now.
2: You're in the hundreds, huh? I'm in cars with three lines.
1: Well, I mean, 30 years later, it's not
2: a quarter.
1: Yeah, yeah. It's all right. Like a thousand.
3: By the way, the place I think you're looking for in Sassoon City is True Symmetry.
1: That's it. That's it. I'm there Saturday.
3: Okay.
1: Yes, great. Thank you, Maddie.
2: Good
1: thank
2: news.
1: You so much.
2: True Symmetry.
1: In Suisun City. Suisun?
2: Let's go with Suisun.
1: Okay.
2: Sounds good.
0: Jesus Christ.
2: I don't even know. I assume it's Sassoon City, but...
1: Is it near Tracy?
2: No, I don't
1: Vallejo.
2: Know.
1: Vallejo, that,
2: yes.
1: Right? Is that right?
2: Somebody...
0: Is this a game show? These are the shows you're trying to get people
1: I
0: to come to.
1: I typed the address in and just drive.
0: What are you doing? Hey, find me. I'm great.
1: I'm on a new antidepressant. It's really working well. I've been on it for 6 months. Thank you, Bob. Thanks. You told me, you encouraged me to do it. Yeah. Because you're doing 3 or 4 right
4: now.
1: Yeah.
4: Right?
1: Yeah. And, yeah, you're trying them out. And, I don't know. I just typed the address in with cars now. You don't have to do anything. Just type it in and it goes, right? Thank God.
2: Yeah.
1: I just show up, roll the window down. Yeah. My joke's out, roll the window back up and drive away. That's how comedy is nowadays. That's what people want. Not what I want. I want to join in with the people. I want to chase some hot guy around a pool table for an hour like I used to, do a couple of bumps, hang out in the men's toilet, and drive home at 2 in the morning. That's what I want to do. But no one does that anymore. Not with me, at least. So I can't chase people.
2: That's actually really sad.
1: I can't chase. I'm saliving. I can't chase people around tables anymore. I tried it. We were out, and I'm like, oh, you're
0: saliva.
1: Yeah, you're hot. You're hot. Where are you from? He's from Pacifica too, so I grew up there. I'm like, oh, we have something in common. But he looked at me with a sad look after about 5 minutes talking to him, like, you sad, sad old man. That was the look I saw on his face. Yeah, so
0: doing a bump off a toilet seat made you drool.
1: Just
0: what?
1: A couple of bumps. I know. Just the thought of cocaine made me so excited. I almost lost my mind.
3: Watering.
1: I know. Well, that's what happens. When you
3: it's Sassoon City.
1: It's muscle memory. It's muscle memory. A couple of bumps and you drool.
2: Sassoon City.
1: Sassoon City. Thank you, Maddie.
2: It's not even an hour outside.
1: Don't bring any cocaine because it's illegal, right? That's what I should tell the kids,
3: Let's
1: right?
3: Get
1: don't
3: to bad advice.
1: Seriously, don't bring any. It's bad. It makes the show go by
2: Santa Rosa.
1: Yes.
2: Barrel proof.
1: You barrel proof. Are you going to come?
0: Oh my
2: no.
0: God.
1: It's really fun.
2: I'm not coming.
1: No, you'd love it.
2: I can't stay awake that late.
1: But it's super working class. You'd like it. It's your peeps.
2: Okay.
1: You can't. It's a Friday, though.
2: I can't stay up that late.
1: Really?
2: I've been up since, even on a Friday, I've been up since 3 in the morning.
1: Take a nap. What am I? What you know how this works.
2: This doesn't work. Okay,
1: Vinny, isn't that where you live, Santa Rosa? Is that, that's new?
0: No.
2: Yeah.
0: Just okay.
2: Go 3 hours the other way.
1: Oh, right.
2: All right. Yeah. So we thought to ourselves, wow. Scott Capurro gives such amazing advice. He's got all his S together.
1: All of it's together.
2: And he's learned so much in his lifetime that he can certainly help our listeners.
1: Bob's my guide.
2: So I have a few that I'm going to do on Friday at 7 o'clock at the normal time. But this one was, as I read it, I just thought,
1: I don't think I can come on Friday. I've got a show.
2: Not talking to you.
1: I've got to sleep in. But thank you. Thanks for
2: asking. I'm going to read the email.
1: I can't
2: now.
1: Make it, though.
2: You're not welcome.
1: I don't like letting you know, but I can't make
2: oh,
1: it.
2: Oh, that's too bad. It's too bad.
1: Yeah.
2: Okay.
1: But thank you for asking.
2: Mm-hmm. So I feel like everyone has faced this. Mm. I did nothing about it. So here it is.
1: All right.
2: Good morning to my favorite crew. I have a coworker whom I love, who has the worst breath of anyone I've ever smelled in my life.
1: The worst. Oh.
2: She'll come into my office and talk with me several times throughout the day, and my office literally smells bad for 2 or 3 hours afterward.
1: Two or three hours.
2: I now have to light a candle in my office because of her breath. This doesn't happen all the time, so I know it's not halitosis, but it just smells like really, really bad morning breath, except for it smells like it's coming from a dead person in the morning.
0: Halitosis. What
2: are you
0: talking
2: about? That's what I'm saying,
0: about?
2: I know.
1: Yeah, it's right mouth, right?
2: I don't know what she's like. This doesn't happen all the time, so only some days she forgets to brush her teeth. She says, I feel like maybe she doesn't brush her teeth in the morning every time. When I walk into her office, I have to take a deep breath before I go in to say what I have to say, and then I have to hold my breath while she's talking. Other people are aware of this, but no one has said anything to her, just to me, like, what is that smell?
1: Oh,
2: I smell something. Can you smell that? And I know they say this because I'm the one person in the office that's outspoken and fun and crazy and will always do the silly stuff. But this, I don't know what to say about this. I've offered her a breath mint, which she refuses most of the time. Any suggestions? Which, by the way, and your mom probably told you this, anytime anyone offers you gum or a mint, you have bad breath.
1: Oh, really?
2: You say yes, you take that, and you stop talking during, you stop going, ha, ha, ha, right in their face.
1: Oh, right.
2: If someone offers you a breath mint, take
1: this
2: it.
1: This is like when you put me in the other room last time I was here, because I had not worn deodorant the time before, so I smelled. I knew that, so I wore deodorant this time. I took the hint.
4: Aluminum-free?
1: I don't
2: forget that.
1: Oh God!
2: Go full aluminum.
1: I'm gonna get pit cancer now. I'm totally pit cancer.
2: But you Alzheimer's.
1: Know, one out of two people get cancer at some point.
2: Don't
1: in life,
2: we? So. Please stop. Focus. Oh, just sorry. Focus. This isn't about you.
1: I'm just saying maybe she has
4: Wait,
1: a health issue.
4: So
1: this person.
4: So stressful.
5: Yeah, totally stressful.
2: Okay, listen.
5: Yeah.
0: That was not
5: now you're
0: fast.
5: Wondering where you're gonna get
0: we
5: your cancer, right? You're going through
0: fast.
5: Your body.
4: You're gonna lose Susan for sure.
2: To this person, who to this person who will remain unnamed, HMB, holding my breath. She signed it. I apologize for the fact that we are not going to address your problem.
1: I've been in this situation before, though, I must say.
2: I have, too.
1: I've dated someone who I really liked. His name is Michael. And
2: did you say anything?
1: Actor, I really liked him, and I told the guy who set us up, I'm like, his breath is so bad. And my friend said, who's dead now, but he said, tell him. He died of cancer, by the way. Tell him, Bob, just because Bob asked. She asked me, so I told her. Mm. But I said, tell him. And I couldn't do it. I could, and I wish, I still wish, because he was such a lovely man, so attractive and so funny and really liked me. But I mean, who wouldn't? I'm 6'2" with light brown hair and blue eyes. But he really.
0: And a 31 waist.
1: Oh,
0: come on.
1: Man. I was.
2: Maybe he was like a 29.
1: I was fit and dirty. But anyway. I couldn't do it. And now I realize.
2: Could you not kiss him because of it?
1: He would show up at my house and I bend over to kiss me, but I'd turn away. And I just thought that he would get it at some point, that he'll get it. But I realized later, I think I know what it might have been.
2: What?
1: Medication. You know, some people take pills, especially dietary pills, that change the way your stomach is working.
2: But did it smell like rotten teeth, though?
1: It just stunk. Like this woman said, it just stunk. I couldn't really. And some people have dry breath from drinking too much coffee in the morning. And so their mouths get dry. And that smells pretty bad.
2: The dry mouth smells
1: bad. Yeah, just
2: a
1: glass of water usually will fix it. And they say, do drink water after eating or drinking anything. So your teeth aren't stained.
2: Rinse out the garlic from your teeth.
1: But this guy, I think.
2: But there's a difference between food breath and halitosis, though. Yeah, sometimes you've eaten something and someone can smell it on your breath. It's unpleasant, but you're like, okay, well, there isn't, you know, something festering in there.
1: Right, right.
2: But when you've got that halitosis thing, I used to work at this little radio station in Ventura, California, tiny little place in like one of those office parks. And we had one mic in the main studio. And so we would do crosstalk and I did nights and this guy did the afternoon show. Nicest guy, like the nicest guy you've ever met in your life. And I leaned in to share the mic with him. Mm. And this is every single day he would like destroy the room every day. This was chronic halitosis.
1: Yeah.
2: And I go in to say something into the mic and I'm sort of like inhaling to do it. And he jumps back and he goes, oh, one more thing. And like right into my face. And I literally gagged. But I still to this day question why couldn't I just say to him because he wanted a girlfriend, he wanted to date.
1: Did he hit on you?
2: No. Oh. Well, not really. I was with John though, but he, like, we would hang out, like, we were friends.
1: Oh,
2: and
1: right.
2: He was lovely and he wanted a girlfriend and he wanted.
1: Was he attractive?
2: Yes.
1: Really?
2: And he was like the afternoon DJ at this little teeny station.
1: Oh, man.
2: Like, he was. I feel really bad because what if I had just said. It's because your breath is horrible.
1: Well, was there something else wrong with him? You thought that's bad enough. I don't
2: know. No.
1: He wasn't like, you know.
2: No.
1: Limping around.
2: No.
1: He
2: was.
4: How close were you with him?
1: Yeah.
2: Like, you mean right up to his face?
4: No. I mean, like how.
2: I didn't know him that long, but I, you know, a good 6-7 months, I would see him every single day.

0: HR and they'll tell her?
1: That, maybe that's it. Yeah. What if they all, if well, you're, say, I think you're somebody right. What else can you do? Tell this person because if everyone is talking about her yeah. and it's un, it, it's incredibly unpleasant. It's making this a hostile
0: work
1: environment.
0: She's a zany one though. Maybe she could dress up as a halitosis cell and come in and do their birthday strip and take it off. Look at me. This is, I'm halitosis, but I'm going to make your life better. Strip naked. Halitosis gone. And I'm
2: performance
0: naked.
2: Performance art.
0: So it's like that a little bit. Light a candle and do a decorative dance around the candle.
3: That's nailed how it. Some people express themselves.
0: It all is. Right. Yeah, yeah, yeah. Do it.
1: All right. What do you think, Bobby?
3: I think that if you have somebody in your life whose breath smells bad and you're relatively close with them, you should tell them or you should offer them a mint constantly so they get the hint.
1: No, wait, really? Like, you should have a mint.
3: This is the responsibility of the people closest to you to let you know these flaws.
1: What if you've pushed everyone away with your halitosis and you have no one close enough to you to do it? Like, this lady doesn't know.
3: Yeah. I might say something to this lady if I was her coworker. I might bring it up like, oh, did you eat something?
0: I would say, are you in a different dietary plan? Because really, those diet pills, those injections people take, they have said that it does sometimes affect their breath.
3: Oh. I think what happens is people don't eat. Because I have a friend who has really bad breath, and I think it's because she doesn't eat that much.
0: Name and shame right now. Name and shame.
1: No, don't
0: no.
1: do it.
0: No, well, what's the point of doing
3: Karen!
0: This? If we don't take our own advice, is this
1: Karen.
0: About me having bad
1: Karen
0: breath right
1: really
0: now?
1: Gets
0: you brought
1: it.
0: Me, is
1: no.
0: this an intervention?
1: It's not an intervention.
0: You can't, you got to take your own advice. Name her. Right? Seriously.
3: Karen, if you're listening, I love you. That's why I've been giving you all those mints.
0: See, Karen. Good for you, Bob.
3: And I feel so much better.
0: Oh, see, you feel better. Now take your clothes off. This is such a great moment.
2: What?
0: No, the
3: halitosis performance art.
0: I'm saying. Oh so, I feel so much better, Bob. I feel better about you and everybody.
1: I should have blocked that out. Yeah. Okay, Maddie.
4: I had this happen at a radio station, and I would. We had the little things on the microphones, and it would stink so bad. And I just said something to the dude one day. I was just like, "Man, I don't know what you're doing, but like, your breath is killing the microphone. Like, it smells like you every
0: good
4: day."
0: For
2: did
0: you.
2: He say to you, "The grossest farter in the world is going to talk to me about my breath"?
1: Oh, that's a good one. Yeah,
4: I don't know.
1: Oh, is that his comeback?
4: But I think I think that's different. It's a couple guys talking. It might be a little different. I don't know.
0: Yeah. It was a while ago too. Before
4: and
0: people got
4: he took it well. He actually was like, "Oh, you know, I know I have bad breath."
1: Did he clean up his act?
4: We just stopped using the same mic stuff and everything. So. 707, how about an anonymous note?
1: I don't know.
0: That sounds creepier than confronting them.
1: I guess so. We just can't face each other.
0: Yeah, yeah.
1: Maybe, though, like was something that gets the message. It's possible, like your friend, that she knows that she has it and can't control
0: how
1: it and doesn't realize.
0: Like toothpaste for a gift.
1: Like 20 toothbrushes and
0: that expensive toothpaste the dentist sells for like $40 a tube.
1: And a tongue scraper.
0: Yeah.
2: You know, I mentioned that HR situation. I think 20 toothbrushes and a recommendation to a dentist and also gum is a little much.
0: Mm-hmm. Or HR could
1: if
0: send
1: I do
0: a
1: it
0: note
1: anonymously.
0: To, but HR could send a note to everybody saying we need to respect our hygiene. Here's a toothbrush and toothpaste, a gift from the office. Please, everybody, brush after work, you know, after lunch and all that. You know, make it sound like it's a problem everyone has or no one has.
4: 650 says, ask her when she went to the dentist last. I worked with a guy who had the same issue.
0: Yes.
4: Turned out he had rotten teeth.
0: Yes.
4: A rotten tooth.
2: I've been thinking about the dentist this whole time, and it's one of those things that I won't skip, and I always go find a new dentist whenever I move, and it's just become a normal thing. But I know a lot of people the whether it's insurance related, like they don't have the money for it, or they just say,
0: or fear.
2: I've tried to get an appointment. I can't get in. They
0: lies.
2: Don't. And
0: lies.
2: Also fear.
0: I used to date a dentist, and he said he could sometimes smell some of his clients from the other room.
4: Oh,
0: that they had neglected their teeth so badly. And he was in a touring van that goes around the UK because NHS, they send.
1: Oh, in the UK,
0: and
1: too.
0: And he would stop a van in certain parts of the city, and he could smell someone before they got in, and he would just open their mouth and have to slash because they had big welts and stuff, and stuff would shoot across the van.
4: Okay.
0: I know. I'm just saying.
1: You know what? Another wonderful experience from Scott
0: I'm just saying, Ben, he's right.
1: All right,
0: he's
1: Scott.
0: He's right. Look after your teeth, kids. And don't do drugs.
1: May or may not be playing this weekend.
0: Don't do cocaine. Look after your teeth. Yes, I'll be in Santa Rosa. at Barrel Proof, and in Suisun City at
1: Sure
0: Velocity. What's it called, Maddie? Sorry.
1: Veritas.
4: True velocity.
0: True, yes, something like that.
1: Okay. I'll

0: see, is that, where is it, by the way? Bob, where's Sweet Sunset? Is
1: just
0: that what
1: get on Indy and head east.
0: Oh, right. Okay.
2: It's near Fairfield. So
0: oh, great. Where's is Fairfield?
2: Oh, my God.
0: Is that a place?
1: Thank you, Scott. It's been a, it's been well. Lovely.
0: It's so great to see you. Thank you for your party.
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7: What's up, everyone? This Alice Report is brought to you by Bridge the Gap. Mm. Tomorrow, it's our generational trivia challenge, Bridge the Gap.
5: So good.
7: Tomorrow, Gen X Giovanni takes on Zillennial Eric from South San Francisco. What time do we do this?
5: 8 o'clock.
7: 8 o'clock, everyone. Bridge the Gap tomorrow. Meet you here.
5: It's a good time. We actually do Bridge the Gap a lot. You go, oh, look, that person knows. Oh.
7: Hot.
5: Yeah.
7: It's hot out there.
5: Oh, I thought you were saying I looked hot.
7: Okay. It's hot. Very hot. Clouds in the morning, sun later. City's going to be 77, San Jose 95, and you can kind of fill in the blanks from there.
5: Yeah.
7: But if the city's 77.
5: You know what your relative temperature is going to be. It's going to be a hot one.
7: Hot.
5: 77 in the city, we're all screwed.
7: It should come down tomorrow.
5: Okay.
7: So that's the good news is it was hot in my house last night. It sounds like it will be again tonight, but tomorrow night should be better.
8: That's hot.
7: Yay. But until then, you know, suffer, I guess.
5: Yeah, deal with that.
7: Mm-hmm, mm-hmm.
5: You asked for it. You got it.
7: My first story.
5: Yeah.
7: Now, I understand the term soulmate means different things to different people.
5: Okay? Okay. Yep.
7: Soulmate, like someone was born to be with you.
5: Yeah. In the fantasy books I read, there's, you know, you're one soulmate. Yeah.
7: Bobby, do you believe in soulmates?
8: Yes.
7: Maddie, do you believe that your one shot at a soulmate was your ex-wife?
9: I don't know. Sometimes.
8: I think we have multiple soulmates.
7: Oh, yeah.
8: Don't worry, Maddie.
9: I think I do think that I'm connected with her forever in some way, shape, or form. But
7: tattoo you put on your finger, that's for
5: sure.
7: That's
5: one way. Yep. Top 10 things that connect you to your ex.
7: You actually tattooed it on you.
9: Okay. Yeah. Yeah. No, but I'm like with Bob. I think you can have multiple soulmates in your life.
7: Which is what brings me to my point, which is you aren't limited to one soulmate. Therefore, the person you meet that fills you up and makes you happy.

0: Ian, it's your deepest love yet. That's sure. That's your soulmate. You can believe that. But I don't. I think that's proximity. That's not that you might have soulmates in Japan.
1: That's true.
0: Even, you
1: right,
0: know what I
1: yeah.
0: mean? Like there's sure. all over the world. There could be a person that you'd click with.
1: There's a
0: with.
1: Guy in Alaska. He's looking out over the plains, wishing his soulmate would show up. And unless you go there, no soulmate for him.
0: But of course, wherever there's, you know, questions, there are people looking to make a buck.
1: Yes, that is true, Vin.
0: A woman ordered soulmate drawings from someone on Etsy.
1: Oh, soulmate drawings. As in, this is who you need to look for.
0: This person is a psychic.
1: Sure, they
0: that
1: are.
0: Will draw the person you're meant to be with. Before you ever even meet them.
1: So now you know who to be on the... I like it. Now I'll be able to search through a crowd and be like, nope, they're not here. Let's get out of here.
0: While on a trip with her friends back in November of 24,
1: okay.
0: Ashley Watson and her pals purchased soulmate drawings from a seller on Etsy. My friend saw the idea on TikTok, but she brought it up to me and was like, how funny would it be if all the single ladies
1: did
0: this psychic reading and we revealed the pictures at the cabin where we're doing our girls' weekend? Wouldn't that be fun?
1: Super fun. That sounds great.
0: Oh, you know, guys would go, no, thanks. But girls, they're into stuff.
1: Well, we're into different stuff.
0: And they also, you support each other, whether phony or real. You're like, yeah, I'll wear that hat. Yes, I'll put on that shirt that says I'm with her or married tomorrow, whatever.
1: Let me do your makeup.
0: All the stuff. So she says, I loved everything about it. So it was a no-brainer. We are doing this. I didn't give it any thought. At the time, the seller told Watson, this Ashley Watson lady, who went to a psychic artist to have her soulmate drawn for her before. She's not married. She's single. And this psychic draws a picture.
1: Was it Timothy?
0: No, it wasn't Timothy. So in addition to the image that the psychic artist provided of her potential soulmate, she was also sure that the soulmate would come into Watson's life very soon.
1: Oh, he's nearby.
0: Less than 3 months. She was exact. She said, you're going to meet this guy in less than 3 months. And 1 week later, in walks Carson Ballou. The pair had an amazing first date, but it wasn't until her cousin pointed out that this guy looks exactly like the drawing you had done. That she went and looked at it and realized she was right.
1: Okay, is Carson Ballou the psychic's cousin?
0: Here's the picture of the drawing, and here's the picture of him proposing. He does look like the drawing.
1: Can I see a picture of his face straight on, though? Like, I'm looking at the drawing. By the way, the drawing looks very AI, doesn't it?
0: The drawing looks, did you ever see Tangled?
1: Yes. Yeah.
0: Like the guy that's
1: with the floppy floop, the floopity floop and flop. Yeah. He does look like that. I wish I could see his face straight on. I'm seeing him in profile as he's on one knee.
0: This is the closest I have side of a by straight side. On shot. I do want the side on side by side too. But we don't have that.
1: I don't know. He looks kind of like Tom Green to me, but okay.
0: Tom Green.
1: Yeah, look at that picture.
0: Yeah, I'm looking at it. I don't know. Anyway, I mean, to me, that looks more like Apple Bottom Steve.
1: Oh, Applebee's Marga.
2: Dollarita
0: Steve.
1: Is it Dollarita Steve?
2: Dollarita Steve. Mm-hmm. By the way, I went for Dollaritas the other day.
1: Did you?
0: I saw that.
2: They were delicious.
0: And were you also slurring shortly thereafter?
2: No, I don't slur.
0: Oh, Dollarita just went a little harder than you?
2: Of course.
0: Okay.
2: That's kind of his
1: thing. I was just banging back some Dollaritas for the Applebee's.
0: I loved meeting him.
1: Yeah, he was great. I wish he had done more days.
0: Anyway, what do you think? Do you believe this? Should more people try this? Is this the way to invite love into your life?
1: Sure,
0: have a psychic artist draw your soulmate, and then you know who to look for.
1: Right, exactly. But she wasn't even looking for him.
0: No?
1: It was the friend that pointed it out, or the sister, or whatever.
3: How creepy would it be, though, if you're dating somebody, you go on a few dates, and they're like, I knew you're my soulmate.
1: Yeah, you're not going to believe this.
3: Look at this picture.
1: We're destined to be together. Here's you, drawn by a psychic. Let's just go to Vegas, get this thing over with.
2: Boys love when we're a little crazy.
0: Well, that has way more to do with how attracted he is to you. So if he's super into you, he'll listen to all that stuff and be like, yeah, that's great.
2: The hot crazy scale.
0: Yeah.
1: Yes.
0: And then there's the people where you're all, okay, I'm so sorry, but that's a no.
1: Yeah. Sorry, I'm a sane person.
0: It's a not happening.
1: You're not good looking enough really to carry that off.
0: Ignore.
1: Yeah, I mean, you're great, but.
0: That's crazy. Right.
1: Not enough.
0: How about a fast fact?
1: I love fast facts. You know that, Vinny. Give it to me. Lay it on me.
0: Fast, fast,
1: fast, fast. Pac-Man. Waka, waka, waka, waka, waka, waka, waka, waka, waka.
0: Pac-Man was designed. I love it so much. I love having a radio show. I love
1: know.
0: When the sound
1: it is fun.
0: Comes flying
1: it's like
0: in
1: we have a morning show. How did we get here? This is so fun. It's like a dream come true.
0: If only I could be on the drive home talking to people on the phone
1: waka, waka, waka.
0: You know, someone floating in sound effects. Yeah. It'd be so much more fun. Pac-Man was designed to appeal to women and couples because arcades at the time were dominated by shooting games. The designer said, think about things women like fashion, fortune telling, food, or dating boyfriends. So I decided to theme the game around eating. After eating dinner, women like to have dessert.
1: Uh-huh. Oh, so we put some cherries on there. Or what else is on there? An apple or something, maybe?
3: Banana.
1: I have bananas.
0: Oh, yeah?
1: Yeah.
3: Dollaritas.
1: You should have had drinks. You get like a drink reward.
4: I was just slamming some Dollaritas up at the Applebee's.
1: See what it's like to have a morning show? Like, things just happen. Nobody understands.
0: Castaway
1: was
0: filmed over 2 years because it took Tom Hanks about a year to lose the weight and grow his hair out for all the island scenes.
1: Oh, yeah. I remember hearing that at the time, that it took a really long time and that he really messed himself up, too.
0: During the year off, Zemeckis, who we worked with in Flight.
1: Yes. He directed us.
0: Yeah, he was our director in Flight.
2: Oh, you're so lucky.
0: Robert Zemeckis and most of the crew filmed another movie while they were waiting for Tom's hair to grow and thinness to happen.
1: Right. For him to waste away.
0: Yeah. Jerry Seinfeld made at least $30,000 for every line he had on Seinfeld based on his salary and the show's syndication deals.
1: Wow.
0: $30,000 a line.
1: Mm. He's just blitheringly rich. Good for him.
0: The show is still good. Mm-hmm. I watch it in repeats occasionally, and I cannot believe it still stands up. I mean, it's ridiculous, but I still will
1: also
0: laugh.
1: Fantastic. Mm-hmm. And there's so many little things from Seinfeld that have worked their way into our lives, you know?
0: Oh, they just did. I was saying this last week. The episode I saw was the Are You Master of Your Domain?
1: Mm.
0: And it's ridiculous.
1: Kramer.
0: Yeah,
1: I'm
0: comes
1: out.
0: In. He sees the naked lady through the window, leaves the house, comes back 10 minutes later and throws his money down.
1: Jerry, I'm out.
3: You know what his net worth is, Jerry?
1: I will say $500 million.
0: I'll say $1 billion.
2: $750 million.
3: It's $1.1 billion.
0: Who gets a point?
3: That's
1: you, Vin.
0: Thank you. Yeah. Americans.
1: Oh, I better give you the point. Right?
0: Thank you. Yes. Got the word for turkeys because they wrongly thought they were from Turkey. In the country of Turkey, they call the birds Hindis because they wrongly thought they were from India. They're actually native to the Americas, turkeys.
1: Strange. And then Turkey went and changed its name.
0: Turkey. And you got it, such a cool name, and you're going to change it. I don't know why.
1: Maybe they got wind that, you know, we call those big dumb birds turkeys.
0: Well, right. What's the matter with that? They're wonderful.
1: Or the whole jive turkey thing.
0: Oh, turkey might be. That's like, certainly
1: what you
0: not
1: turkey?
0: Good. If you drive the speed limit, you could be saving the planet, Sarah. You drive the speed limit all the time.
1: Yep.
0: You're actually in an electric car, so you're already doing your part.
1: Yeah, I can go as fast as I want because I'm an electric car. They should really just give me a pass for that.
0: I agree. Yeah. 1,000%. Did you know that 43% of car trips include some speeding? But it comes at a price. Researchers at the University of Minnesota found that speeding is costing Americans around 50,000 metric tons of carbon dioxide pollution every single day.
1: Mm. Just going faster.
0: If we simply stuck to the posted speed limits, the country could save more than 6 million gallons of gas per day. Mm. All you have to do is just slow down a bit. Except then, the people behind you will honk and maybe even try to run you off the road.
1: Right.
0: The roads are so aggressive right now.
1: Mm.
0: I have seen people, I've witnessed this multiple times, where I see someone driving a car that makes a lane change like a motorcycle would. Like in between two cars where they just force themselves in. And I'm, you know, over to the side looking at that going, oh my God. And they're forcing one of the cars, the trailer of the two, to slam on the brakes. And they know that that person's going to. So I assume that they look at the person to make sure that it's probably crazy. They're just being crazy. But I want to believe that they know this person will stop when they pull that move. Because it's like your car doesn't even have room to fit and you're going to force your way through there.
1: I don't know if they care.
0: Speed.
1: When you hit someone from behind, it's always your fault, right?
0: That's the story,
1: if you rear-end somebody.
0: Mm-hmm. That's what I've heard anyway.
1: So if that person gets rear-ended, then they're like, yay, payday for me. I'll sue them and say my neck's all messed up.
0: People do
3: that all the time.
0: Yeah.
3: That's a real common thing for the scammers.
0: But there I was. I saw this person forcing into not nearly enough space. Yeah. And I've seen it. I mean, I know I'm on the road a lot, but I've seen it way more than once.
1: I just try to, when people are driving like that, I immediately take my foot off the gas.
0: Yeah, get away.
1: I just don't want to be near them. And now I'm watching carefully to make sure that the accident they're sure to cause is not going to be my downfall.
0: I want to have that conversation. I'm not going to follow anybody, but I just want, like, bro, you're going to kill other people with your nonsense. Like, I get it. You don't care about yourself. Got it. Clear.
1: Mm. Care about me, please.
0: Yeah, I'm trying to,
1: trying to have a nice life.
0: Get home and take my kids
1: dinner,
0: to junior
1: guards
0: and make the Xbox work or whatever.
1: They're going to be really mad at me if I don't show up.
0: Right.
1: What will they do without me?
0: 800-400-3697.
1: Well done.
0: After an incredible appearance from Scott Capurro, I can only imagine the party people are rave with the reviews.
3: Oh, yeah. You know, the biggest rave review we always get when Scott is in is from 925. I just love listening to Vinny cackle.
0: What?
3: When Scott's in.
1: Mm.
3: You do. You laugh a lot during Scott. It's endearing.
1: And Wretch. You laugh and Wretch. It's like he's taken you. You're possessed.
0: Well,
1: he's taken you over.
0: I've known Scott for how long?
1: 30 years.
0: And I still love him. I think he's wildly talented. He is also a total bitch, though. So sometimes he will absolutely come in here and decide, you people don't deserve me, and I'm not performing for you.
1: Yes, that's true.
0: And then
1: true.
0: We're just like sitting there going, okay.
1: I know, I'd actually bust in today just to, I mean, he was so on fire. I'm like, I said we were going to do this thing. We're going to do the bad advice.
0: But he does that to his own career all the time.
1: No, he is a guy who has shot himself in the foot professionally on multiple occasions.
0: Well, he just said it.
1: He tanks himself.
0: He just said it. I'm not checking my email. I booked a show. I don't know, have any, and they've written him to say that this.
1: Yeah, it's canceled. Meanwhile, we have been promoting it. You know, as a favor, I'm sure Fugazi was just like, we told him days ago that that's not happening.
3: 415, during the 70s gas shortage, Nixon put the 55-mile-an-hour speed limit to save gas.
1: I remember hearing that. It wasn't about that we were speeding. It was about the energy crisis.
0: And I remember when they put it back to 65 and we were all like, hallelujah.
1: Mm. There are places on big highways, right, where you can hit 70, 75. Like, doesn't Texas have, like, roads with low speed limits?
3: West Virginia has 70-mile-an-hour speed limit.
0: And,
5: Michigan does, too.
1: Oh,
5: in
1: wow.
5: Montana, there's huge stretches with no speed limit signs.
1: It's like the Audubon of America.
2: Freedom!
1: In Montana.
0: I think the ticket I got when I was going across the country was in Wyoming. It wasn't Montana, but I got one, though.
2: Well, that's probably how they make all their money.
1: Yeah, that's the main source of income in Wyoming. Mm. That and cattle. And the Duttons.
3: 408. Vinny, my daughter is in school in San Diego, and I feel like the drivers there are fast and crazy. Has it always been like that?
0: Not that I know of, no. But
1: I think of San Diego as being pretty laid back.
0: Yeah, she picked a great place, though. I'm a big fan. Like, if I wasn't in Santa Cruz or in the Bay Area, I would want to be in San Diego.
1: It would be.
0: Beautiful.
1: Mm.
3: 310. Do you get the drawing if you're already in a relationship and then dump your current if they don't look like the person in the picture?
1: Oh, that's a good idea.
0: Well, that would be very modern times, wouldn't it?
1: I should go do that. So you can just make sure John's right for me.
2: Did I tell you guys I've gone to a couple weddings where the bride hired an Etsy witch to get good weather?
1: How did it work out?
0: No, you did not tell us
2: every
0: that.
2: Every wedding I've been to this year, phenomenal weather.
3: What's an Etsy witch?
2: It's just somebody on Etsy.
1: Who's selling witchcraft.
2: Yeah, and you can pay them to do a spell for you.
1: What's the big deal?
2: Do you think I should do that for my wedding?
0: No. What does an
1: obviously,
0: spell
1: yes.
0: Cost?
3: Yeah, pay me $100, I'll do it.
2: Probably $100.
1: Listen,
2: I don't know. I haven't looked yet. I'm waiting
1: for you.
2: Reco.
1: Can pray to my Nana. My mom goes, I was like, oh, yeah, I'm worried about the weather for my party, blah, blah, blah. My mom goes, just ask your grandmother. I'm like, what are you talking about? She goes, everyone knows she's a weather witch. I'm like, no one even knows who she is. She's a weather witch. She goes, anytime I want good weather, I just ask my mother for it, Nana. So the night
0: your
1: before,
0: mom.
1: My mom said this, and I'm like, okay, what? That's a bunch of BS, and I went on with my life. And then I'm laying in bed on Friday night before my party, and I'm like, all right, the hell with it.
0: Oh, what?
1: I'm like, Nana, listen, I don't know if you're a weather witch or not, or if you're listening to me, but I could really use 75 and sunny. I want to wake up to sunshine and please not too windy. Good night.
0: Is this the lady that called you a fornicator?
1: Yeah, the fornicator lady.
0: Okay.
1: Yeah, she is great.
2: Wait, but you woke up?
1: I woke up and it was 75 and sunny. And it was like you were at my house on that Saturday. It was great weather.
2: Oh, it was for Saturday.
1: Yeah, Saturday, the day of my party.
2: It was amazing weather.
1: It was great weather.
2: Ooh, can I pray to your Nana?
1: You can. I'll let you know her...
2: her details.
1: Her angel address.
2: Thank you.
1: Although she might be in hell. I mean, she really was rotten. But that's good for a witch.
0: But it's good, though.
1: It's good, though. Mm.
0: What?
6: Wake up. Thank you. With Sarah and Vinny.
0: Ding, ding, ding, ding, ding.
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2: 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Pedro Porro to the back post. Nico Williams wins the header. Martinez is caught out. And Ferran Torres buries it from 8 yards. Spain 1, Argentina 0. 38 matches unbeaten. 16 years since Iniesta in South Africa. And now Spain are champions of the world again.
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4: 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You will get to meet our new player for the Zillennials from South San Francisco. He also bakes, I guess. Is that what that was? Eric,
6: yeah.
4: For the Zillennials, that was delicious.
6: Thanks
4: what was that,
6: me.
4: Almond roca?
6: Yes, so almond roca, sort of a family friend recipe that got passed down, and so I've been making it the last 10 plus years.
4: I took one little bite. I was like, oh, let me try that. And I'm like, I'm going to get 10 more of those. Those are delicious. Don't show Vinny.
6: Eat it all. Yeah, Vinny sorry, Vinny.
7: I
4: know.
7: Okay.
4: No sugar for Vinny.
8: I'm not having any, but that's great.
6: Yeah.
8: Always bring stuff when you can.
6: Yes.
4: By the way, Eric is on book 5 of Dungeon Crawler Carl.
6: I love it. Ever since you introduced it.
8: How fun is that?
6: So fun.
4: Are you listening or are you reading?
6: Good question. I'm reading it.
4: Is it just as good when you read it?
6: Obviously, I don't know the audiobook version, but
4: it really
6: I'll
4: is
6: say
4: exciting.
6: My audio consumption is you guys, so I'm reading it, you know?
4: We're fine with you just reading it.
8: When we get done here, I am going to play you a piece of the audiobook just so you can see what we're raving about. It's not so much that I'm trying to get people off the radio and into
4: please
8: audiobooks,
4: keep the radio, yeah.
8: But the guy is masterful at doing all these voices. It's one dude, right?
4: Yeah, one guy. Well, I'm glad you're enjoying it.
6: Yes, I

0: Love it.
1: So, and welcome to the show. Are you nervous?
0: A little bit, but I'm ready. I'm ready to go.
1: You look very, like you're sitting really straight.
0: That's the PT side of me.
1: Let's just go like this. Just wiggle it out a little bit. Just relax. You got this. All right.
2: She's trying to get in your head. Don't trust her.
0: Okay.
1: What? I'm such a nice lady. Playing for Gen X. Welcome back, Giovanni.
3: Thank you. Great
1: this
3: to be back.
1: This is Giovanni's second battle. So he has, I feel like in a way it becomes home field advantage. Like he's already gotten past like the wiggles from, you know, the first time meeting. Did you go on to like fame and fortune? Like as you left here with a win, were all your friends like, oh my God,
3: were really
1: I can't
3: excited.
1: Believe it.
3: In fact, I heard from a friend I hadn't heard from in a while. We kind of, you know, he lives in San Jose.
1: You
3: we
1: drift
3: just
1: apart,
3: drifted apart.
1: Yeah.
3: And he was like, hey, I'm like, oh my God, hi. So it was great to reconnect.
1: And
3: with
1: you had
3: him
1: like 3 weeks to be the reigning champion because we had.
3: I know that hasn't happened before.
4: It's a good run.
1: It hasn't.
4: Yeah.
1: It was a decent run.
3: Yeah. And I'm, you know, the only thing I'm nervous about today is that I get the first question, I believe. So that's the only thing that has me a little like.
1: You do, and it's a listener question.
0: Oh,
1: yeah. So I'm going to start with so Julie from Fremont sent in a question.
3: Okay.
1: And I'm trying to, as you can tell, I'm trying to encourage this.
3: Yes.
1: Because I thought it was a really great question. All right. So is everybody ready?
0: Yep.
1: Okay. So here we go.
3: As ready as I'll ever be.
1: This week, you get a prize pack and tickets for Paris Jackson at Café du Nord, which is weird. It's a weird prize.
0: My neighborhood.
1: But yes, yeah. Café du Nord. But to see Paris Jackson. I mean, she is a direct descendant of one of the greatest pop stars in history.
4: I'm sure she's got his voice.
1: Right? She's got to be amazing. Anyway, you also get to, you know, be on the air. So there's that. Here's how it works. Gen X is going to ask the Zillennials a question that anybody in Gen X should know the answer to. And if our Zillennial player, Eric, answers correctly, then Eric gets a point. If Eric doesn't, then Giovanni gets a chance to steal. And then, so don't shout out answers. Wait until you're sure that the question's being asked to you, because then it turns around. And the Zillennials ask a question. We'll go back and forth asking questions between the generations for 5 rounds. Everybody ready?
0: Yes.
1: Everybody
0: yes.
1: got it?
0: Oh,
1: any
0: yeah.
1: questions?
0: Let's
1: all right.
0: Do it.
1: We are going to start with a listener question from Julie in Fremont. Thank you, Julie. Here we go. On the show, Eric, on the show, Laverne and Shirley, what did Laverne put in her Pepsi?
0: What did she put in her Pepsi? First thought comes to me like some sort of fruit or candy, something like a little sweet. I'm gonna say like a candy cane.
1: Candy cane. I'm sorry, that is incorrect. Okay. Good solid reasoning though. You worked it out. All right, Giovanni, you got a guess on this?
3: I do. That was milk.
1: It was milk. She put milk in her Pepsi.
2: Have you guys ever tried that?
3: No.
0: But
3: and I usually try anything, but no.
5: My mom told me, because I remember watching this, and she did. Laverne did do that. It was a thing on the East Coast that people did. My mom was like born and raised in New York, and said, "No, we did that."
1: Funny.
5: Okay.
1: I never really heard of it. Where are they? Are they at Haas and Pfeff and Corporate?
6: They're in Milwaukee.
5: In Milwaukee, but that my mom said that was a thing
1: totally
5: in New York
1: Coast
5: that young
1: thing,
5: people did.
1: All right, here we go. Round
2: I also
1: two.
2: Have a question from a listener.
1: Okay. Who's your listener?
2: This is from Alyssa in my DMs, Bob on the Waves. Thank you so much for this amazing idea. I tweaked it a little bit, though, because I thought it was too hard. In Finding Nemo, P. Sherman, 42 Wallaby Way, Sydney, was the address of what kind of place?
3: Oh, God. I've seen this movie, but it's been so long. I just don't remember. Let me think. Could you repeat that?
2: In Finding Nemo, the address that Dory and Marlin are searching for is P. Sherman, 42 Wallaby Way, Sydney. What is that address?
3: An aquarium?
2: No, not an aquarium. Good guess.
3: Okay.
2: I mean, there is an aquarium at the location, but
1: it's not,
2: that's
1: like
2: not
1: a,
2: what yes. the place is.
3: Gotcha.
0: I remember the address was on the boat, so I want to guess that it's like a cannery of some sort.
2: Good guess, but no. It's actually a dentist's office.
1: Oh, right, the dentist's office.
4: Oh, I'm like, I knew that one.
1: She's shaking and she loves the fish. Okay, here we go. But the score is 1 point for Gen X and 0 points for Eric. But don't worry. People have been down like 4 points and come roaring back, Eric.
0: I got this.
1: Make sure that doesn't happen, Giovanni. Okay. You got this. Eric, Olivia Newton-John had a huge hit song in 1982. In the video, she wore short hair and a workout outfit. What was the name of the song?
0: I can picture it in my head.
1: Can you really?
0: Yeah. I know. I've heard of the song before.
1: Yeah, it was a huge hit.
0: Song titles sometimes escape me a little bit.
1: Mm.
0: I think it's... I feel like it has the name Workout in it.
2: Her eyes are piercing you. Your soul. Sarah's waiting.
0: Let's work out.
1: Oh, no. You're just guess, so. Yeah. Before I say any more about your excellent guest,
0: oh no,
1: Giovanni, you have a chance to steal.
3: So Olivia Newton-John is my favorite artist of all time. So
1: I love her.
3: And my friend who that I mentioned earlier was like, oh, I hope they ask you an Olivia Newton-John question.
2: No
3: I'm
2: way.
3: Like, thank you, Tom. I know he's watching right now. So that was physical.
1: Physical.
5: Yes, it was.
1: But you're so, Eric, like you were just on top of it. I think she says, let's get physical.
3: Yeah, I was like, oh my God.
0: Oh, let's work out.
3: That was good.
1: That was excellent. You were there. You were almost
0: so
1: there.
0: Close, so close.
5: Hey, what's the score?
1: 2-0.
2: All right, next question from the Zillennials to Gen X. What does OOTD stand for?
3: OOTD? Oh, ChatGPT didn't ask me that. Let's see. Only on...
1: You can talk it out.
3: Only on the download? wait, OOTD?
2: Mm-hmm.
3: Over on the
1: hot.
3: I don't know. Over over on the dead.
2: You're not even close. So
3: okay.
2: I'm gonna
3: go for it. Yeah.
2: Eric, what does OOTD mean?
0: So my wife would kill me if I got this question wrong. She's a total fashionista. So. Oh. Outfit of the day.
2: Correct!
1: Oh, outfit of the day.
5: I had no idea.
3: No,
5: yeah,
3: no,
5: guys.
3: No, no.
5: Wow. I was with you.
3: I was like only
5: what
3: on the.
5: Those letters stand for.
1: Now, I want to say, I don't want to hear any whining about this next question because we pre-do these questions. We try to keep them gettable. But I'm not making a prediction or anything, but here we go. Here's your next question, Eric.
6: What a setup.
1: Before Google. What giant book did everyone use to find out the phone number for a business?
0: The Yellow Pages?
1: That is correct.
0: Okay.
2: Oh, that was really nice of you.
1: We were talking about it. We kind of knew it was a softball, but it just, I feel bad because Giovanni doesn't get a chance to steal, but we are now tied 2-2.
5: Oh,
3: I knew this would be
1: tied.
3: Knuckle.
1: Yep. We're biting.
2: A nail biter.
3: Knuckle biter. Yeah.
1: A knuckle buckle.
2: All right, next question from the Zillennials.
3: Okay.
2: What was so special about Raven Baxter?
3: Raven Baxter. Okay, I'm seeing her. That's the show That's So Raven, right? What was special about her? She was... Wait. Were they twins or something?
5: My client needs a hint.
2: No, no, he doesn't.
3: Thank you. Raven, she was psychic.
2: Correct. She could see
5: oh
2: the future.
5: Oh, my God.
1: Oh, my God.
3: I guess I'm psychic.
1: Guess?
5: Oh, my holy. What?
2: You can see into the future.
5: Whoa.
2: I think life would be a breeze.
3: I think somewhere in the back of my mind, it was like...
2: I mean, you knew the show, and that's literally the entire show. It's like Gilligan's Island for someone who can see the future.
1: Eric, you would have got that.
0: I was so ready for that one.
3: Oh my God.
1: Oh, man.
5: Whoa!
3: I'm sorry. Not really,
0: that's
3: but...
0: Okay. That's okay.
1: Okay, here we go. Eric, this is...
5: Scores 3-2.
1: 3-2. Gen X holding on to the lead. What fictional TV family... Let me start over. What fictional TV family band... had a real-life hit song, I Think I Love You, which knocked the Beatles out of the number one spot in 1970.
0: The only, I think they're fictional, family band. Is it the Partridge Family?
1: It is. It is. That's great. Congratulations on that. I assume you would have gotten that one. I think I love you.
5: So we're tied at three.
1: Yeah. We are tied at three. It's 3-3. And I think we have two questions left. One from each of us.
2: Yes.
5: Okay.
1: Oh, no, you have two. I went first. Got it.
2: Logan Paul is an undeniable creator and influencer, especially on young men. What is the name of his insanely popular drink?
3: Oh, my God. I see him. I don't recall any drink associated with him. So let me see if I can do another psychic pulling out of my brain.
2: Pray to Sarah's grandmother.
3: Logan.
1: Oh, yeah. No, that's only for the weather.
2: Oh.
3: Drink. Okay. Is it? I don't like Monster Energy is coming into my mind, but I'm pretty sure that's wrong.
1: Mm.
3: But
1: I'm gonna say no.
3: I can't even.
2: Eric, what is the insanely popular drink that Logan Paul is behind?
0: I'm not really an energy drink kind of fan.
1: All right,
0: but the one that comes to mind is it Celsius?
2: No, it's not.
1: We remain tied.
3: Okay.
5: What's the answer?
2: It's Prime.
3: Oh. I never heard of that.
2: There's a hilarious South Park episode about it.
1: Oh, is there?
2: Yeah, I thought it was gettable.
1: Okay, here we go. This is our final.

0: thing.
1: No.
0: You know, like not that
1: You gotta have a place for him.
2: I feel like you guys mentioned him a lot on the show before, so that's
1: we have definitely talked about Happy Days in the past. There's no question.
3: That is, yeah, if you listen to us, you would have known that.
1: Yep. I guess we should have considered that the kid would be listening to our show. All right, here we go. Final question. Currently, Zillennial Eric in the lead, 4-3.
4: Do we have a tiebreaker?
1: We do have a tiebreaker if we're ready, if we need it.
0: All right.
3: Okay.
0: In 2014, Iggy Azalea and Charlie XCX went number one with what song?
3: Oh, okay. Hold on. Is it... It's something problem.
0: Not that song.
3: Oh, okay. Oh.
0: No, that's a different song.
3: That's a different song?
0: Yeah. Iggy that's the one with Ariana Grande. Yeah, I know what song you're talking about.
1: You actually give it her
4: a new chin. Okay.
0: It was. It's not that one.
3: Okay.
0: Because it's not that one. Because it's a fair... I don't want him to get confused. I want to give him a fair
3: repeat
0: shot.
3: Repeat the question one more time.
1: I literally would have been like, please answer that.
0: In 2014.
3: 2014.
0: In the summer. In the summer. Seven straight weeks at number one. Iggy Azalea.
3: I should know this.
0: Featuring Charlie XCX.
3: Iggy Azalea featuring Charlie XCX. I'm drawing a complete blank. Let me, I kind of sort of follow the charts, but that's not ringing a bell. I can't think of it. Iggy Azalea. I give up. I don't know.
0: Eric, do you know?
2: I really have no idea.
0: Oh.
4: Can I take a guess?
0: Yeah.
4: Is it Brat?
0: No.
1: Is it Fancy?
0: Yeah, it's I'm So Fancy.
3: Oh,
4: you know?
3: Okay.
4: You said summer, isn't she known for Brat Summer?
0: Yeah, but that was like two years ago. Not in 2014.
1: Come on. All right. By a score of 4-3. I'm sorry, Giovanni, but
3: you're great.
1: Congratulations, Eric, winning for the Zillennials.
5: I knew I had a hard.
0: I think my questions might have been too hard today.
1: I feel like mine were just too easy. But you know
3: what?
1: We do it ahead of time. We try to make them fair. I actually thought yours were fair. I knew most of the answers to you. I didn't know the
0: OOTD. That was the easiest one.
1: Well, I guess when you know, you know. Right?
2: Is that? I think it was fair.
3: Well, it's only fair. Last week's questions I thought were too easy from her. So,
1: oh, is that so? Well,
3: I really did.
1: There you go. Either way, congratulations. We'll see you back here in a week to defend your title.
2: Yeah.
1: Bring more baked goods. Shoosh, okay. That was awesome.
4: We'll post a pic of the players today so you can see it at Alice973 on Instagram.
1: Yep. And thank you for two weeks coming in so far.
3: Absolutely.
1: And really, I know it's a lot.
3: Delightful. So.
1: Yeah.
3: Nice to meet you, buddy.
1: Alrighty.
3: It was nice to meet you.
2: Good game.
1: You can text us your thoughts and feelings, and I know I'm going to get berated for those questions today, 800-400-3697, and we'll be back after these.
4: Yeah.
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4: What's up, everyone? This Alice Report is brought to you by Bob's Movie Club. Tomorrow at 6 a.m., we'll get our next assignment from Bob in Bob's Movie Club. 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This time, it's one of Maddie's favorite movies.
2: Oh.
4: I don't even have a guess.
5: I can't decide, so...
2: Oh, so
5: I don't know
2: either.
6: Oh, I got it down to two.
4: Oh, you're actually picking.
2: You didn't just give her a list. You chose.
6: I'm just choosing because I have like...
5: I asked you all, what's your favorite movie?
4: Oh, and I don't have one. That's why I gave you like five movies because...
2: Well, Chappie flew out of my mind. And it turns out it is one of my favorite movies, though. I still stand by it. I love it. Yeah. After seeing it again, I'm like, yep, I remember loving that, and I still do.
5: It's cute.
4: I hate it, but that ending is hard to... I mean, the ending. You love the ending, too?
2: Now they're all going to be... who doesn't want that? Get your consciousness downloaded into an ever-living robot? Let's do it. Live forever. Put me on a spaceship. Let's go.
4: Okay.

0: I'm waiting to arrive somewhere. On my
1: spaceship. We'll find out what specifically is Maddie's favorite movie tomorrow on Bob's Movie Club. Join us, won't you?
0: I will. I will definitely be here.
1: Well, I woke to rain. I don't know how many of you saw that, but there are clouds out there today. We should see some clearing and cooling from yesterday by about 10 degrees. So the hot spot is 85 instead of 95.
0: Going to wind too. Is it really windy? It was. It's usually very still in the morning. It was blowing this morning.
1: This morning for you? I did not notice that. Mm. I did notice, though,
0: you got rain.
1: Like Highway 17 felt like an ice skating rink. Like, I was very, I better slow down a little here. Yikes.
0: Good choice.
1: You know, the rain.
0: Yes.
1: All right. And by the way, I just want to mention this real quick. I will mention this a couple times today. Our promotions director, Danae, is running a marathon this Sunday for Alice 973. She'll be wearing some gear. She's running. She has a goal for the SF Marin Food Bank. She's raising money for them, and she's close. So go to RadioAlice.com. What is it?
0: The events page.
2: Go to the events page and just scroll down a little bit. You'll see it.
0: Yeah.
1: She's right there. So we just need a few more donations to get her over that number she's set. And
0: it's a big one, the San Francisco Marathon. Like, that's no joke.
1: Oh, she's been training her ass off. She was running at 5 a.m. this morning.
0: Oh, I love it.
1: Mm-hmm.
0: She's probably still running, even now.
1: Most of us,
0: yes,
1: never have cash anymore.
0: That is true.
1: I never have cash.
0: I always have cash on me, though.
1: I made a point the other day to get some money to bring it to the guys downstairs. They helped me a lot. Because I never have money. Every time I see them, I go, oh, I got to remember to get money. And then I don't get money.
0: Right.
1: Most of us, again, aren't walking around with a pocket full of cash.
0: It's true. Especially Bob. She hates it. It's filthy.
1: Mm-hmm.
0: Dirty money.
1: Paying for things with cash. Who does that? You know what I used to always have my wallet as a backup for my phone.
0: Yes.
1: Like, I just could not believe that this was going to be, it works every time. Everywhere you go.
0: It really has taken over, hasn't it? Like, I fully expect to be able to use my phone.
1: I do not bring a backup card or anything with me into stores anymore. I have fully given over to, this thing works.
0: Yeah.
1: And it works every time. And by this thing, I mean my phone.
0: You wearing the Apple Watch? John doesn't even bring a phone with him anymore anywhere. He goes, boop,
1: I have the Apple Watch. I have yet to try that. So that, I guess, will be my next, learning curve until I know that that works every time. And then I'll move on to that.
0: Right.
1: Remember when the government shut down production of the penny?
0: Yes.
1: Because they cost more than a penny to make?
0: Yes.
1: Some people wondered why we hadn't done it sooner. This might be why. Paying in cash without regular access to pennies has been confusing. And some businesses have been rounding to the nearest nickel when giving change, but that doesn't work for everyone. Some states have existing laws that require exact change or don't allow businesses to charge more or less to some customers than others, even if it's just a couple pennies lost to rounding. And it's led to legal issues. Now Congress is working to pass a bill called the Common Sense, with a C,
0: Adorable,
1: Act, which will hopefully relieve those problems. This would allow all businesses the option of rounding cash transaction to the nearest nickel. Now, I believe that you go at 3 cents, you round up, and below 3 cents, you'd round down, right?
0: Yep.
1: Isn't that the way?
0: I believe that would be it, right? And if you had a...
1: So, for example, 1982 purchase would become 1980, while $19.83 would become $19.85.
0: Yes.
1: The bill could also force a change to nickels. Nickels are even more expensive to produce than pennies. Last year, it cost 14 cents to make 5 cents.
0: Oh, wow. Can we just get rid of all the change? Would that be... I know there are people who don't want that. There's penny drives and even, spare change drives. And I just feel like no one's using them. Why are we making them?
1: The government is looking for cheaper ways to make nickels, but that also causes a problem because there are parking machines and other that take nickels, and so they got to work.
0: They've got it right. They have to be the right size, the right weight.
1: They need to be able to be recognized in vending and counting machines, or those systems that those systems would have to be rebuilt for the new nickels, causing the old nickels to
0: modern problems. It's interesting. I'm glad that's not my problem. You know, I'll certainly give you my opinion on it, but I am not going to solve it.
1: Speaking of change, and I haven't mentioned this because it's just life. It's change. Life is does this yeah. right. Our dryer broke 2 weeks ago.
0: Oh God. Now what?
1: Right. So our laundry machine, the washing machine, still works. The dryer is broken.
0: Mm-hmm.
1: And we have one of those, what do they call them, home warranty things?
0: Yes.
1: Okay, so it took a week for the guy to get out. And meanwhile, I'm doing laundry in the house, bagging the wet clothes, and driving to the laundromat to do the drying.
0: Really?
1: Yeah, well, I mean, we have a family. It's a houseful.
0: That's quite a commitment.
1: With little kids and all the stuff that's happening is, you know.
0: But you're putting it all in the wet stuff in the bags.
1: Just like, you know, I am the trash man at my house. I have become the take stuff to the laundromat to dry the things. I put a 20 in the machine and got $20 worth. That's a lot of, you know, reminded me of this, the change.
0: Yeah.
1: A lot of quarters.
0: Yeah.
1: The end. Sorry, this didn't go anywhere. But it was one of those like.
0: That you were surprised by how.
1: Whoa. What do I do with all this?
0: There's a lot.
1: Pockets full.
0: Yeah.
1: Anyway, you know what sucks?
0: What?
1: Not having a dryer.
0: What's going to happen?
1: We're waiting
0: for
1: I'm
0: much
1: for
0: more concerned with that than the change situation.
1: Well, just the dryer. It's just we're waiting for them. They had to order the motherboard. The motherboard's in. Then they said we'll be there next week. And my wife goes, we're a family of four that needs its dryer. Can you come any sooner? And then that fight became a whole thing, and don't have a dryer. Oh. That's all there is to it.
0: Yeah.
1: I'm going to the laundromat, everyone. When's the last time you were at a laundromat?
0: It's been a long, long
1: time. Maddie?
2: I at least 15, 16 years.
1: Bobby?
3: Probably like only a year or two.
1: Yeah.
3: Because I got a couple of things that are too big for these stupid little tiny plastic washing machines.
1: Mm. Mm-hmm. Like bedding or whatever.
3: Yeah.
0: If when in the past, if my washing machine or dryer has broken, and they have because they do that now.
1: Right.
0: They used to. It's like friends of ours have a set that they got in like the 70s. Like they inherited it from their mom, and it still runs. It never breaks. There's no electronic parts. There's no motherboard. The thing, the water comes in, is heated. It cut it.
3: I was literally just Googling because there's got to be brands that. I'm surprised a brand hasn't emerged that's like, hey, we're going to make the appliances the old school way. They're going to cost twice as much, but they're actually going to last 20 years.
0: You're never going to need them.
3: Like, I would be very interested in purchasing those things when I have a house.
0: I think they've all agreed, all these. It's like they say that we should never have to buy another light bulb. They long ago invented the light bulb that will never burn out. But you know what happens then? People start to get, you know, you inherit your family's light bulbs and no one ever buys any light bulbs. Instead, they burn out after 6 months to a year and now you have to go spend more money. And that's what it is. It's this whole planned obsolescence.
3: I totally get why we've made it there, but it sucks so bad.
0: Yes,
3: I'm
0: so
3: surprised
0: bad.
3: That it's not coming back around. You know what I mean?
0: Right. That like one
3: Somebody.
0: Company doesn't go, this one will never break. If it does, we'll bring you a new one that day. Oh, old school. So.
1: I remember because I didn't do laundry growing up. Did you do laundry growing up?
3: Yes.
1: I remember that because my mom, you know, Sandy, everyone.
0: She didn't want you
1: She
0: to
1: did
0: her.
1: The laundry. Yeah. I remember when I moved out, it was the first, like, real challenge of my life. Like, moving wasn't a problem. Living alone wasn't a problem. But when I looked at the washer with multiple dials and weird No, I just.
0: There's too many choices on
1: I was
0: you know?
1: Sitting. This is an old school washing machine. I'm sitting there staring at it when my roommate walks in and goes, "What are you doing?" And I go, "I've never done this.
0: Oh.
1: I don't know how to do this. And I don't even know where to begin."
0: He goes, virgin, here we go.
1: He, like, boom, boom, boom. That's what you do.
3: And then did you put a red sock in with your whites and everything turned pink?
1: No, I didn't have that problem. But I just, it's funny that the old school with the dial thing and where you click it in and pull it out, like, it's a whole freaking thing. Jesus, I'm burning up my brake.

0: Fine. Done anything yet.
1: You're perfect.
0: A recent survey was done and found that 7% of people consider themselves very fast walkers.
1: Oh.
0: 29, almost 30% think they're somewhat fast. 12% say somewhat slow, and 5% say very slow.
1: Like, where's medium? I'm medium.
0: I feel like there's something strange. The pedestrians in the Bay Area, but specifically San Francisco, hit their lowest possible gear when they hit the crosswalk. They go as slow as humanly possible. Yes. Once they enter,
1: they're trucking along.
0: And then they enter the street, and then they go slow-mo. You will watch me and wait. Yeah, oh, Sarah's doing it with the middle as they slowly walk back.
2: Yeah, get in front of the camera.
1: I forgot something. No, I'm not doing that in front of the camera. I do things like that in front of the camera.
2: I do all this work for what?
1: Well, I mean, I don't think that...
0: Flip the camera off, would you?
3: Okay.
4: Wow.
1: Here you go. You're watching on YouTube.
0: I would say I'm probably a very fast walker. Most things I do, I have a purpose. I'm trying to get something done. I've noticed this mostly when I look back, and I've stopped doing it. I've changed my ways. I would look back and see that my youngest was way back there. Mm. And I realized, oh my God, I almost lost my kid. We hold hands now.
1: So you drag her along behind you.
0: No, it's taught me to slow down. Mm. And now we're just hand holders. It's the weirdest, most joyful moment of my day when I put my hand out and she just puts her little hand in it everywhere we go.
1: Yeah.
0: But it's how I can keep from losing her because I also, I'm trucking.
1: Yeah.
0: I'm one of those walkers. Anyway, there's nothing more to the story then. Are you fast or slow?
1: I'm medium. And I also will make an adjustment. I will walk faster if you're walking fast. I can keep up. But if you're going to just dawdle along, I'm fine with that. Well, we're just strolling, huh?
0: To the walkers of the world, if I might just, you know, this, it feels like common sense, but it doesn't, I see it too much for it to, it must not be. When you're walking shoulder to shoulder with your four friends and taking up the entire sidewalk, if you see a single person walking your way, it's on you to drop back and make room for them.
1: Yes.
3: Preach. Preach, brother. Preach.
0: Don't make them step down into the street to go around you because you're too aloof and too self-centered to notice that the four of you are taking up the whole way.
3: How about just don't do that?
0: That'd be great,
2: just,
0: too.
3: Yeah.
2: Chill out. And what?
3: When you're walking and there's four people and they're walking real slow and it's like you got to get around them, you shouldn't have to do that. You should just, they should...
2: They're having a good time. They're socializing. Oh, I bet you do that all the time and you don't realize when you're in that situation. You're oblivious because you're living in the moment.
1: He doesn't have three friends. He's all by himself on the sidewalks. He never does that.
2: I bet Fred is all over the place.
1: Yeah, Fred's in the way. Fred's leash tripping people. No, that is, I feel like sidewalk situational awareness is very, people just don't do it. I feel like, that's why I don't like the high school kids. They're like coming at me, but they're not paying attention to me. But I'm like, I guess I got to step off the road because they're all heading for the taco place. I got to stand in the road and let them go by. Gaggle of teenagers.
0: The taco place?
1: Well, it's like midway between my house and the... Oh. So I'm walking up to go to the Safeway, and they're walking down to go to the taco way.
2: Ugh, I just feel like it's not that big a deal.
1: It is that big a deal.
2: I don't understand why people...
1: Be polite. People, aware of your situation.
2: Yes, of course. People ideally would be aware of their situation and not take up space.
1: Bob.
2: That is not... they're not entitled to. But it's like, why don't you just go around them and be like, oh, look at those people having fun. Okay, I'll just go around
1: okay,
2: them.
1: Okay, I'll just put my baggage down here when, you know, not at my seat. And then I'll just walk back to my seat.
2: It's not that big a deal. It's making your life worse being so petty about everything.
1: Well, I like to have something to complain about, so don't take that away from
2: me. Yeah, I guess some people just really like to complain. Like, I hope it gives you longevity.
3: You know, Bob is on me about this a lot because I tend to complain and like, you know, judge and find things wrong with people.
1: Yeah.
3: So I started something last week. As I walk down the street now, I try to make a mental compliment to everybody that walks by me.
1: Oh, that's effed up. Don't do that.
3: No.
1: Oh, my God.
3: Don't, no, I'm nothing like weird. It. Just
1: you're
3: like I
1: give
3: like
1: up
3: those
1: who
3: shoes.
1: You are? No. You don't like those shoes.
2: Well,
1: stop
2: lucky
1: it.
2: For
1: be you.
2: You,
3: I didn't say it's working. I just said I tried it out.
1: I don't like that.
2: He said it was hard.
1: Yeah.
3: It's very hard.
1: Let it go. Just go back to you. I like you.
3: People are the worst. Okay.
2: Oh, Sarah, I've been making progress over here.
1: Is it really that bad? Complaining is great. It feels good and you vent. You complain? I've heard you. And you put a sourpuss on sometimes.
2: I'm not saying that I don't complain, but just taking every opportunity to see the negative instead of just being like, oh, maybe I just look at it this perspective instead is... I just think it would,
1: okay.
2: Everyone would be
1: maybe
2: a little
1: bit happier. Maybe you could look at it from this perspective. I'm an old lady and I'm walking down the street on the sidewalk and there's four people and they've just knocked me in. And now who's at fault there?
2: You're
1: Is
2: not
1: it
2: an
1: me
2: old lady.
1: For being an old lady? Well, in this scenario, I am an old lady. I get that I'm still young and hot. But in this one, I've just been pushed off the sidewalk. Like, people, I feel like we've very much lost general overall politeness and consideration of other people.
3: Amen.
1: And that... I think is the sad part there. I think it's really sad. But those people do have nice shoes on. see what I did there? Complain and compliment.
0: For my next story.
1: Please.
0: Gen Zer sparks outrage after declaring, I've decided there's too much stress in work life. I'm going to marry rich and be done.
1: Oh, well, that's definitely a plan if you can make that happen.
0: Gender stereotypes have come a long way, but that isn't to say that in 2026 some women are just fine with giving up their careers, marrying rich, and never working another day in their lives.
1: Everybody wants to be a billionaire.
0: One 20-year-old decided to do just that. She described herself as ambitious. She used to be an ambitious person studying to become a dentist, and then she realized this sucks. It's stressful. And I don't want to spend my life working. So instead, she said, I'm going to give it all up and marry a man with money. And I'm going to live a life of luxury.
1: Well, where's the store where you get those guys?
0: Well, there's that.
1: How's that going for?
0: What do you do if they turn you out?
1: And also, like, you're just a gold digger now and everyone knows it because you went viral saying it. Good luck with have a great life.
0: I've realized it's quite literally impossible for me to achieve all the things I wish to, at least in this lifetime alone. My time here is limited. I can't build a career, buy a house, afford basic necessities, and also travel the world. So,
1: okay.
0: I've given up. I'm just going to marry rich so I can do all the things I want to do. As a result of that thought process, she declared, that's it. I give up. I'm going to marry rich, have kids, and do as I please without working again a day in my life.
1: Yeah, okay. That's a lovely dream world fantasy. Where does she live now? What does she look like?
0: I don't have all the details. I appreciate that you're asking more than I've got, but...
1: How old is she?
0: They have...
1: She's like 20?
0: She's 20.
1: She's barely... it's so hard going to dentist school? Like, I don't get it. This lady needs a bitch slap is what she needs. God, the attitude of these guys. I mean, even Bob thinks so.
0: Bob?
2: I'm staying out of this one.
1: Oh, she's on this chick's side. I don't like it.
2: I did not say that. I'm staying out of it.
0: She says, I'm trading a hectic, tedious working job for a more traditional one to ensure comfort and ease of living. Mm.
1: I am so mad at this lady.
0: This lady and other people, of course, she was on Reddit and made these comments. And, you know, here are some. This is easily one of the most toxic mindsets you could possibly have for yourself. It's a one-way ticket to depression and regret for the rest of your life.
1: Yeah.
0: There's nothing more dangerous than wanting everything without having to put in any effort.
1: You won't appreciate anything that you get without earning it.
0: Another comment was, said with love, you are pissing me off.
1: I'm like super mad at that lady. Listen, my mom always said, it's just as easy to fall in love with a rich man as it is with a poor man. But she also said, have a backup plan. Be your own person. Get your own S together. Be interesting, not interested. This lady is basically saying, I'm worth nothing. I need some dude to take care of me so I can just live my life, la-di-da, make no contributions to humankind at all, even her dumb dentistry thing. which I'm sure she wasn't training to be a dentist. That's an actual MD situation. She was going in to be a hygienist.
0: Well, I don't know about that.
1: Well,
0: I think I do know.
1: Sure. She's only 20. How the hell does she know? Oh, God, this is so hard. Look at these people with all their mouths open.
0: Our text number is 800-400-3697. And Maddie's on the show.
3: We'll start with a nice one. Love you, Bob. Gen X, and I'm with you on complaining. I'd rather be happy than annoyed. Monique in Vallejo. Okay.
2: Hi, Monique.
3: 925.
0: Hi, Monique.
1: Hi, Monique.
3: No, Bob. Move over and understand there are others in this world, a world around you. We are telling you that is selfish. It is a big deal.
1: It's not selfish. It's oblivious.
0: Yeah, that's it.
1: I really feel like selfishness isn't being pointed at and talked about anymore.
3: 510, what's more annoying at Costco? The slow walker with the cart barely moving down the center aisle or the fast walker with the cart behind you that you're afraid is going to run you over?
1: Well, Costco in general, it can be very annoying. You have to brace yourself. You got to be prepared, steel yourself, know that there's going to be fast walkers and slow walkers and people who are just not even walking. They're just standing there waiting for the sample.
0: That is the problem with Costco. Well, I don't go anymore because the missus always orders it.
1: You can just get it delivered.
0: But I swear the whole, would you stop feeding people lunch in the aisles? Mm. You're really making the shopping experience. I know.
3: 650, I just walk through the crowd of people and say, excuse me.
2: Passive aggressive, actually just aggressive.
3: What's wrong with that?
2: Because
3: I'm saying, excuse me.
2: It's like, no, they phrased it as like, I'm coming through. You know? Like,
3: I am coming through, and excuse me.
1: Notice me. Excuse me, I'm going to walk on my side of the sidewalk past the thing.
2: All right, I guess that's fine. There was someone else who said that they were going to do something rude. I forget what it was.
1: Oh, like put a tripwire across the, that would be fun.
2: Just like, it's funny to me when people are like, feel offended by something, and so then they become mean about it.
1: Mm.
2: It's like, now you're being mean when you thought that person was being
1: mean. Well, do you see how this creates a snowball situation where now everyone hates everyone else?
2: An eye for an eye makes the whole world blind.
1: So start by moving the F out of my way when we're going by.
2: By the way, I do. I'm not saying I don't. I'm just saying sometimes you get caught up in the moment.
1: Yeah. I suppose that's true. Seems like every day, though.
3: 707.
0: I love doing a story and watching the fire burn. It's really fun. It's great. It's really fun.
3: 707. I'm with you, Sarah. Sherry was going to school just to meet a dentist. Freeloader. Move back home with daddy. 650. Toxic positivity is also a thing.
0: It is?
2: Agreed.
1: It really?
2: Yeah. Oh, yeah. That's a thing.
1: Sometimes if someone's too positive, I get sick of it. Like, it's too much. Like, you're so happy all the time. Mm. It's suspect.
2: It's not genuine, eventually.
1: Like, well, you feel like, how can it be? Are you so simple that you're never upset about anything?
2: They're just not acknowledging their real feelings, I guess.
1: Right. Life is good.
3: 415, suggestion for Vinny. Go buy a cheap dryer at Costco and then take it back when yours is finally fixed.
1: Oh.
3: I used this trick a few years ago.
2: Stealing.
0: I can't possibly.
3: That's not stealing.
1: It is stealing, no, but it also is a totally valid thing. They take it right back.
0: It's a bummer. These are real life things that happen when you're like, what do the youngsters call it? Adulting. Mm. It's just the freaking reality of being a grown up. Things break. They happen at times when it's not convenient.
1: Right.
0: But there isn't a time when you'd go, oh, thank goodness the dryer broke today rather than what, last week? There's no good time for that. Yes, Sarah, your hand's up.
1: Do you have a washer dryer at your apartment?
0: Yes, someone is currently in it, though.
1: Oh.
0: Mm-hmm.
1: Mm, I forgot about that.
0: It would have changed everything, but it did happen. You know what? It could have happened at a better time. Right now, I don't have access to my apartment. Son of a biscuit. Anyway, it's fun. I'm doing it. We're getting through it. People need towels, though.
1: That is, yep, people
0: like,
1: do need towels.
0: There's things where we're right. Like, you know, you can live without, but you need clean socks, you need clean underwear, and you need towels.
1: Been nice and hot. Maybe you should stop by Costco on the way home and pick up one of those, like, remember those things? They look like a tilt-a-whirl or something. They were like big spinny thing that you could hang all the clothes on, and you'd play, like, games inside your parents' clothes.
0: I don't like clothes that hang dry. They come out crispy.
1: Oh, I love that.
0: No, you don't.
1: I do.
0: They smell fresh,
1: then and they hang. Because it's a huge pain in the ass to do that.
0: Okay, but you don't love it.
1: But growing up, I had that, yeah.
0: What?
1: And the sheets? All the sheets would be hung.
3: There you go.
1: Didn't you do that when you were a kid? How could you? Oh my God.
3: We had clothesline. My mom tied me to it in the backyard because I was.
1: So you have bad memories attached to it.
2: Open that up, Sarah.
1: Sorry.
0: What's coming up in the trash, Sarah?
1: No one knows.
4: Start your day off the right way.
2: Are you kidding me?
0: Spoiler alert.
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4: That doesn't count. I still play the right thing. Just didn't have the volume up. Doesn't count.
6: No, I'm not going until you play that again, though. I mean, come on.
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4: 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Did I just lose
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4: screen?
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2: What's up, everyone? This Alice Report is brought to you by...
6: Oh, geez, I didn't pull up my... There it is. Your last chance at Benson Boone tickets. It is you, crazy hair lady.
4: Thanks for noticing.
6: Uh-huh.

0: She's very proud of her puffy hair this morning, everyone.
1: Yeah. Voluminous.
2: Can you get a photo of her on the Instagram so that, you know, like, let's take advantage of this moment where she feels, you know, very photographable.
3: Your modeling boobs right now on YouTube are amazing.
4: Are they? Well, you know, I don't want to brag, but I am a model.
0: Morning clouds. It'll still be hot today in the mid-80s, but we've
4: smoking hot yesterday.
0: It wasn't 95 at your house. I know that.
4: It was like 95 at my house. It was so hot at my house yesterday. But then also, it kind of rained, and the wind was incredible.
0: It rained at our house till 11.
4: Incredible.
0: Which I was long gone, but I actually wrote that back to my home and was all, it was raining when I left this morning. And the reply was, it's still raining.
4: Was yesterday or the day before the one where we broke all the records in San Francisco?
0: That was the day before. On Tuesday, we did break the, let's see here. Tuesday brought the hottest July day in San Francisco since 2015. There were heat advisories, but San Francisco reached 85. And I realize anywhere in the country, they'd go 85. But
4: what about it?
0: In the city, you don't hit 85.
4: No. And especially not in the summer, weirdly enough.
0: If you hit 75 in the city, you start looking around like, what's going on here? Jeez, it feels steamy. Warm.
4: I know.
0: It's too much.
4: It was just like really muggy and weird yesterday.
0: Yeah.
4: But not, I guess it wasn't like it was on Tuesday. Tuesday was the really bad day.
0: Yeah.
4: Weird weather.
0: It didn't cool. I still slept on top of my bed last night, but it was cooler.
4: It's muggy. It's like thick air.
0: Anyway, I must begin with, in a zombie apocalypse.
4: I'm here for you.
0: I know. This is, I don't know why this is such a fun lead for you. Like, everything about zombie apocalypses should scare the living holy hell out of all of us. I mean, it's not real, kids, don't worry. But the idea alone that the people who've passed rise and come for us.
4: Yeah. And hopefully slowly. Like, I like a little bit slower zombies. The ones that are really fast, like in World War Z, like those ones are, I don't know, those are trouble. Climbing up over each other.
0: You have a preferred zombie.
4: I like a truly like dead and stumbling, milky eyes.
0: You too.
3: Everywhere I live, I have a complete plan of what I would do if there's a zombie apocalypse where
4: I can keep them out, you know, ways to trap them.
0: Is there any chance you double checked where the graveyards are on Alameda so that you know?
3: Well, I mean,
4: they can't get out. They cannot.
3: Once it starts, it's going to overflow. But Alameda's in a good position because it's an island, so we can cut off entries to and from.
0: So you blow your own bridge.
3: Blow the bridge, blow the tunnel. I live in a bunker, basically, because it's a big concrete building on the third floor. So I'm like,
4: I feel very
3: good about my chances.
4: Yes.
3: And I have a rifle and I have a handgun. So I
1: can be
3: on the roof.
4: You're immediately going to be starving.
0: Did you just hear him? I can be on the roof.
4: Yeah, just shooting zombies.
0: Sniping them.
4: It's like, I'm just injured. I'm not a zombie. Yeah. You know, here's the thing. I feel like
3: sorry,
4: you've got to have.
0: Maddie, don't. Oh, boy.
3: I saved him.
4: There he is, splat.
0: You saved him.
3: From being a zombie, they would end up being a zombie because I'm not letting them in.
4: With shooting, you know, picking them off with a rifle from your. They're very tuned to sound, as you know. I've often thought to myself, what you got to do is have fireworks on hand so you can, you know, if they're swarming your house, you get on the roof and you throw a really loud firework far away from your house.
0: You throw a sparkler at it.
4: No, you throw it away or something. Obviously, a firework.
3: So you throw
4: work.
3: It to the neighbor's house.
4: Yes.
3: So go over there.
4: Go
3: get,
4: over there.
3: Eat them.
4: Eat those people. That's what you got to do.
0: Okay.
4: Slowest runner loses. Zombieland. That's
3: cardio.
4: Yeah,
1: I love that.
4: Rule number
1: movie.
4: One, cardio. Number one is double tap. Number two is cardio. Yeah,
1: I plan to have a bunker one day.
4: Oh, it would be so
1: at
4: great.
1: At my lake house that I hope to have in the future, I'm going to have a little bunker there. You know, with food supplies,
4: water, air filters,
1: like a little generator and a TV and a nice DVD collection, so we can pass the time.
4: Yeah, because no internet, No TV.
2: I expect

0: expected you to be on my side with this, where we sit quietly aloof and don't pretend like this. None of this can happen.
1: Well, it's not about like, just zombies. That's not the only threat.
2: Yeah, that's true. You know, zombies are the ones we go to zombies, but zombies are really more of an all-encompassing.
1: It's a metaphor.
2: Yes. For the marauding bands of men with guns who are going to be. You got to find ways to be more clever than those guys, you know, because it's hard for women in the zombie apocalypse.
1: I'm slow.
2: And a woman the whole time. And the men with the guns are like
0: marauding groups of men with guns.
2: Yes. One time I went to a firing range because John and I were talking about getting a gun. And I was like, all right.
1: Oh.
2: So we went. We didn't get one because I started having dreams about guns.
1: Whew.
2: And mainly because I went in there and there's like all these guys with like AKs and they all looked there. Like one dude in particular was like ogling me. I'm like an old lady and he's looking at me. I'm like, oh my God, that guy's coming for me in the zombie apocalypse. Like that's who's going to be out there. That's who's in charge. If the world goes to S, that dude with his assault rifle and that look on his face, I'll take the bear. In fact, maybe the bear can help save me. I'll turn the bear on that guy.
1: Revenant style. Just hide in the bear.
2: Yeah, just hide. Yeah, exactly. Yep.
1: I'll be watching DVDs in a basement with a shag carpet.
2: Oh, nice.
1: And beans.
2: Enjoy.
0: Back to my story, which
2: okay,
0: is...
2: Okay, which is what? Oh, it's about the zombie park. Oh, tell me everything.
0: Here's what I've said so far. In a zombie apocalypse,
2: I'm trying.
3: 5 minutes later,
2: stop it.
0: No, I am not. I knew this was going to provoke and provide for the audience. I love. I know that this
2: just
0: is
2: give me the next
0: one
2: line.
0: Of your favorites.
2: Just go to one more line.
0: If we were entering a zombie apocalypse, who would you want as a companion for the entire journey? Now, I know you might say, well, John, I mean, that's my guy.
2: No, I've already got a hand-picked group of people. We've all agreed. You need someone with some medical experience. You need a hunter-trapper. You need someone who can cook and make that eternal soup. Like, you, all you vegetarians, here's some rabbit, eat or die. You know, it's we got it worked out. You know, you need an engineer. You need a woodworker?
3: Yeah, my old neighborhood, we had a complete plan, which house we go to.
2: Yeah.
3: Who's got
2: it going on? What you got to bring for supplies?
3: We had a nurse. We had, somebody that likes cooking a lot. I, of course, would be the arms man.
2: What does that mean?
3: The arms, you know, the bing, bang, bang, bang.
2: Oh, I thought you were just going to, like, put on a gun show, you know.
3: You want some of that zombie? Arr.
0: You're telling us all that you had a conversation about your old neighborhood in L.A. with your neighbors.
3: No, when I lived near my neighbors up in Oakland Hills.
0: Oh, yeah. This was, okay, but you all sat down at some block party and discussed, you know, just for the sake of conversation.
3: And it comes up in conversation.
2: You got to work it out because it's not, again, back to zombies being a metaphor for true disaster happening. You know, I think the governor says you got to have 3 days worth of stuff at your house. You need more than 3 days worth of stuff at your house. Like, you got to be prepared. Seeds. You need seeds. And we're talking long term here, you know?
0: For the record.
2: Yes, dear.
0: You said something earlier. Actually, you said a couple things earlier that are at the top of the list.
2: Oh.
0: It's so clear that you do think about this. You're not doing a bit.
2: I want to add one more thing.
0: Okay.
2: You need powdered antibiotics. Because they don't expire. You need that. Because honestly, you can die of just like a cut. Especially in the zombie. The zombies are so infectious. You need that. And I think you can get that in Mexico. Just, you know, heads up. Farmacia.
0: If we were entering a zombie apocalypse, who would you want as a companion for the entire journey?
2: Okay.
0: At number one, which you just said, is a doctor.
2: Yeah. Mm.
0: At number two.
2: Deepak is going to be in high demand.
0: Luckily, I know I got him in my back.
2: He's all the way across the bay. You need to move near him. We are all lost to each other in the zombie apocalypse. There's no getting to each other. She's going to be in Michigan, for God's sake, at a lake house. We'll never see her again.
1: Bye.
3: What if one hit while we were in this building?
2: Oh, boy, the four of us. Well, Vinny, we just kicked Vinny out of the group, obviously, right away. He's just going to do nothing but complain about the damn zombies in the end of the world. and he's literally going to run to a liquor store and get whiskey and cigarettes.
0: Oh, God, would I love to just waste away the last moments on the planet.
2: Okay, go on.
0: Okay. An engineer comes in at number two.
2: Mm. Yeah.
0: Ex-police officer, which I imagine is your arms man.
2: Yeah.
0: So you want an ex-police officer or a dude from West Virginia. He'll do in a pinch.
2: Yeah.
0: A ship captain.
2: Oh, that's a good one. Mm. Yeah. Although, I mean, it's going to be kind of a free-for-all out there. I feel like I could captain a ship. How do you turn this thing on? Great. Let's just, you know, trial and error it out of this slip. Go ahead, hop on. Not you, zombie. Other people. Engineers.
0: I would say that's fun. The answer you just gave. You'll just figure it out.
2: Right?
0: Right.
2: Gonna have to.
0: Well, get out on the ocean and I'll just figure
2: it out. It'll be fine. I won't even have to go in the ocean. I'll just stay in the bay.
0: What?
2: Be fine.
0: Okay.
2: Yeah.
0: While they're sitting on the edge trying to figure out how to eat you.
2: You
0: right?
2: know, in, world, the, in the World War Z, this is why I don't like these zombies. In World War Z, they were just in packs and they just walked into the water and just kept walking across. They got to the next continent or your island or wherever
0: they didn't even know to carry a rock to keep them down on the...
2: No, they became waterlogged because they're dead.
0: And they just walked along herds of
2: dead people walking across the bottom of the ocean going to get whoever was there. Now, I don't know if that was in the book or if that was in the movie. They have very little in common.
0: You read the book and watched the movie. Wow, okay. Both, yeah. Well, ship captain's on the list. MMA fighter is on the list.
2: Oh, you do? Oh, fighter's good. Somebody who can really, although there's going to be so many guns.
0: You don't
2: want
0: to, if you get that close to a zombie, haven't you already lost?
2: Oh, we're fighting a zombie in that scenario?
0: Well, I don't know. I mean, no, are we?
2: We're not.
0: No, we're not.
2: In that scenario, it's another dude.
0: Oh.
2: Dudes are the problem in the zombie apocalypse. I got, you know, sorry, but sorry, men. Not all dudes. Some of them are like, I'm still the same person deep down. The other ones are like, oh, finally I'm free. You know it's true. 800-400-3697. That's true, right? Just type in right.
0: Do not.
2: Do it.
0: Pour water on this, please.
2: Okay, go ahead. What else?
0: Pilot is also on the list of the occupations, various occupations you'd want to be partnered with in the zombie apocalypse.
2: I think you need someone who knows how to, like, field dress an animal. You need a good hunter. You need a trapper. You need a farmer. You need it all.
1: You know, I'm really, this is my biggest fear about the zombie apocalypse is that no one's going to want me because I have absolutely no skills. And I don't think they're going to look far enough ahead to see that, you know, good vibes are going to be necessary in the zombie apocalypse.
2: You know what? You're of childbearing age. They're going to need you. Don't worry.
1: Fingers crossed.
0: Yeah, they'll put you to use, right?
2: They'll be like, give us those fingernails. We've got to cut.

0: There are no graveyards in Alameda because it's at sea level. Julie, listening in Alameda on, in her car.
1: Makes it even more attractive.
2: No graveyards and easy cutoff. It's good.
0: Yeah, there we go.
2: Plus, those battleships are right there. I mean, if you really need to get out of there. Again, back to not needing a pilot.
1: I just had a, it just occurred to me, yes. If I could ask. In the original zombie movies, is it, what was that? Dawn of the Dead?
0: Dawn
1: like
0: of the
1: Dead. Original, there's Night a guy who did those. Yeah. Russ something, what's the guy? There's a dude who made those. Anyway.
0: Romero.
1: That's the guy. Anyway, I have
3: Night
1: the
3: of
1: R.
3: the Living Dead.
1: Yes, night, whatever they are. They eat brains.
2: Yes.
1: That's their thing.
2: Yes.
1: But all the other zombies don't, right?
2: Like the zombies. Lately, they've moved more toward they're just going to eat you until you die. Then they stop eating you. Now they're not interested and you rise.
1: Okay. But they don't want your brains.
2: Well, they want them all.
1: Oh, all right.
2: I mean, they're going to eat you.
1: Okay. Back to Maddie.
0: 707, I want somebody with good vibes. So there's somebody that wants you.
3: Oh. I'll put out an application process.
2: To
3: I'll find my right.
2: Join their pod. Right.
3: Well, I'm going to be the one with the bunker. So.
2: Yeah, that's true. Look, you're going to be bringing the good vibes there. Don't worry about it too much.
1: I got snacks.
2: Right. Keep that energy high. Just keep your
0: she
2: energy
0: said she'd
2: up.
0: Had beans. Come
1: I
0: on.
1: Made a killer playlist for this too, you guys. Wait till you hear it.
2: I was thinking beans in a bunker isn't the greatest food
0: and
2: choice.
0: And yoga.
2: But, okay. Oh, right. And yoga. We'll all stay in good shape for fighting. We'll get some cardio
3: that's
2: in.
3: That's the thing about the bunker. I don't want to fight. We're going to stay in there. We're going to wait it out.
2: Until you run out of food and then... You can hear the zombies.
0: You're going to have to fight eventually.
2: Yes.
0: Okay. 707, not all dudes, but always a dude.
3: Mm-hmm.
0: Mm-hmm. To answer your question.
2: Oh,
1: no, so deflating.
2: Not like 50, right.
0: Right, Sarah. There's one that just came in.
2: Thank you.
0: Absolutely.
2: I'm glad one person agrees with me.
0: Speaking of Sarah is so foxy with her hair volume and hoodie combo. Hashtag radio fashion.
2: Yeah. Right.
1: Okay, what's coming up?
2: No one knows, and who cares anyway? Oh, Conan's hair, Ali G is back, and Rosie O'Donnell caved.
4: All right.
1: Hello.
4: 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About this.
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3: 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We have a YouTube channel. You ever heard us talk about it before? Listen, if you would just get over there and hit the subscribe button, we would look like heroes at work. That would be huge for us. You never have to go back there again, but you should. Look how cute we are.
4: Don't say that.
3: Everybody mug for the camera.
4: Oh, hey, how you doing?
3: Well, I'm only one. Oh, thank you. Do it. Keep going.
4: I did.
3: Do it again.
4: I can't do it. Keep doing it. Come on.
3: Yeah, everyone. Ooh, yeah. Blue steel. Okay. So anyway, see, you missed that because you're not watching our YouTube channel. So here's the deal. We're live on YouTube all morning, every morning. And there's like, and I want to thank, what do we used to call them? The lookers or something?
4: The looking glass and the lookers.
3: Yeah. Mm-hmm. We have about, I don't know, like 150 lookers. You can be on there. It's like a whole new community for you. It could be a dating pool. I don't know. Like, people are desperate for people. Find them at our YouTube channel. See what you've been hearing. Clips, chaos, and everything in between, including my mad modeling skills. 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God. How many times do I have to yell at you people?
4: Jesus.
3: I told you this would be a good show.
4: It's really off the rails. Yep.
3: What I really like is you had to say two words and we just talked the rest of the break.
4: Zombie. Yeah, that was apocalypse. No, I knew that was.
3: And then I went in there and continued the conversation.
4: Oh, you did?
3: Oh, yeah. We worked it all out.
4: Okay.
1: Mm-hmm.
3: We've got a plan now, but we left you out of it. We know you won't want to participate. You'll be busy at the liquor store. Oh, boy.
4: I'm just going to go smoke and drink my last moments away, huh? All right.
3: I mean, you've always said so. I'm following your lead. Why not? It's a zombie apocalypse. Call or text us. Did I already do that part? It doesn't matter. People know or they don't. Oh, thanks for listening. Conan O'Brien. It doesn't matter. Stop it. Told you, super fun. Conan O'Brien, I was talking about him yesterday. His hair was slicked back as he was recording his podcast. And now we know why. Because the world was thirsty for an answer for why Coco had his hair slicked back. He went to the outdoor grand opening ceremony for Barack Obama's presidential center in Chicago in the middle of that heat wave.
4: Oh, okay.
3: He put sunblock on his face. And didn't really think, I should rub this into my scalp. He's, you know, thin red hair.
4: Oh, he burned his scalp.
3: A few days later, he's like, I just couldn't even ignore it anymore. My skull was on fire. And then it got really itchy as it starts to peel. He says, whenever I itch it, it looks like a snow globe. It looks like white freckled confetti. So he was advised to rub oil on his scalp to help it heal.

0: Which I don't know. I would think, isn't aloe what you rub on? But maybe there's some special oil, whatever. Rub oil on your scalp to help it heal. So he did that, not really thinking about the fact that he's just going to go do his podcast. And he didn't really consider, oh, there's a camera pointed at you the whole time on the podcast. He says, I look like I'm in Sha-na-na. I'm a grease ball. I'm so greasy. I'm Frankie Valli. I just want to fight people on the street. I want to get a hot rod and drive it around. I want to get Rizzo pregnant. I'm one of the Thunderbirds. It's easily 55 years old. I'm going to put a bubblegum cigarette behind my ear. See?
1: So that's all very cute.
0: I know. He's adorable. He's really funny. Until Conan's skull heals, he'll temporarily be sporting the greaser look. But don't worry. It's not like he cut his adorable pompadour off. Or even, what do you even call that forward curl thing that he does? It is up like a pompadour, but then it.
1: I don't know what that hair is, but it's fine. It's his signature thing.
0: It definitely is. All right, next story. So I just want to catch you up on what's going on with, you know, the snow globe head. When we were kids.
1: Yeah.
0: And by kids, I mean 30 and under.
1: Okay.
0: Because that's the new way.
1: Mm-hmm.
0: We all considered ourselves adults in our late 20s and early 30s, but not anymore.
1: Well, some of us, me, lived alone at, or lived on my own at 18.
0: Right.
1: Like
0: there
1: you go.
0: But were
1: out.
0: You an adult?
1: No. Mm. But
0: by the time you were in your late 20s, didn't you feel like I'm an adult? I'm on my own and have been for a long time.
1: I feel like you learn really hard lessons and you figure some real stuff out, not only about what living on your own is, but also about your own priorities and what it's hard. It's not easy. You have a bunch of roommates. Suddenly you come home and everyone's eating your food and you're like, you know, all those things are, I don't know. It's tough stuff.
0: It's not really what this story is about.
1: Oh, I don't know where you're going with it.
0: Yeah. No, I was enjoying though. I'd like, isn't stream of consciousness the way? It really is. Like, that's why, well, we I think just that's talking, why this show works.
1: We were just talking about your boy who's living with you. And I realize, like, if he moves out, that's what he's back into, that whole roommate world where you've got 10 of those. And
0: he loves that. Who doesn't like to walk in and be like, oh, all my food's gone. And this place is an absolute asshole. And there's people passed out everywhere, including my room.
1: Yep.
0: No good. That's not what the story's about.
1: Okay, go.
0: So this story is about something that when we were in our like late 20s, early 30s, there was a guy on TV and he did something called the Ali G Show. Mm. And that's where we get stuff like technology. What is that all about? What is that for? What is it for?
2: Technology. Mm.
1: It's one of those pop culture things that I think more people know about than actually saw.
0: Yeah.
1: Because it was on HBO, wasn't it?
0: It was.
1: Yeah,
0: I watched it religiously.
1: Right.
0: So that's where Borat comes from. That's where Bruno comes from. Bruno, I don't think ever needed a movie, but Borat was pretty fun. Nice. But Sacha Baron Cohen's best character is Ali G. And he did a thing called The Ali G Show. And that's where we were introduced to all these things. And it was like, he was like a London hipster, but also very dumb but was doing interviews, and he would find his way in. So this is Sacha Baron Cohen, in case you're like the guy who went on to marry Isla Fisher, later divorce her, but has, you know, is a famous comedian. But Ali G was like this first character. And I just thought that was the guy until I realized, oh, he's doing all these other things. So he has there is a movie. He has secretly filmed it already, and it's got a fall release. It looks like they're calling it Amazon MGM Studios. I'm not seeing, in theaters on October 23rd. It's called Ali G, Who Is I? So I thought we'd give you a little refresher on that. I can't believe that he's finally doing this movie. This was the character that always needed one. And here's a little taste of what happened in the 90s, children.
2: Respect. Booyakasha.
0: Oh,
2: that's
0: just
2: a
0: little
2: built-in mechanism in the heart that is, it's electrical. But surely, like, my homies out there would be more into looking after their heart if they had a beat that they could relate to, like a kind of drum and bass, you know. Then they would look after it and go, yo, this is me art. Respect it. No, you're way off base there. Could it be possible to work with the terrorists to say, yo,

0: is a building that we're going to demolish anyway. Go. Have your fun with it. Do whatever you want. Just don't do the other ones.
1: Well, that will not work with a terrorist.
2: Do you think man will ever walk on the sun?
3: No. The sun is too hot. It is not a good place to go to.
2: What happens if they went in winter when the sun is cold?
3: The sun is not cold in the winter.
4: He would get these interviews with real people, like real people from the administration, real experts in various fields.
5: Donald Trump is a famous one that he did.
4: Oh, find that, would you?
5: Oh, I have that.
4: Yeah. Well, whatever. We don't have to.
6: One of the things that... So I really didn't watch Ali G. Oh. I didn't. I haven't seen that show. I'm very aware of it. But one of the things I know about Sacha Baron is that it's all in the setup for these interviews. How he finds people who don't know who he is.
4: That's the key.
6: How he uses people. He must have a front of people who set these things up so that he can walk in and cold, like, get these people.
4: Yeah.
6: And he does it. Didn't he do it with Borat, too?
4: He did do it with Borat. He would sit them. Remember he was like, I'm going to sing the national anthem at some rodeo thing, and then he's like doing this whole chant and everyone's kind of following along with it, and it starts getting crazier and like he's the king of it's crunchy now, just you wait,
6: right?
4: Like he just makes it worse and worse and better and better for entertainment value. It's just so so here's a little thing they said here. Ali G was known for unscripted interviews that would involve asking awkward questions to public figures like Donald Trump who are not in on the joke. So I don't know what this movie's going to, when they went and did Borat, it became, you know, it was the guy's whole story and he's there. Was he looking for a wife or trying to get rid of his wife? He wound up with Pam Anderson. Oh, he was trying to get Pam Anderson. Yeah. That's right.
6: So and one of the things that's weird, we know this from our own, you know, work on the radio, is that in a situation where you've embarrassed someone, you need their permission in advance. They need to sign the waiver before the interview.
4: Yes.
6: So that once it's been performed and they realize they're the donkey,
4: right,
6: that they can't stop that from being used in the movie or on the show.
4: Right.
6: So he's got a crew of people working with him that get this setup done. I don't know how.
4: Yeah.
6: But he clearly has it figured out.
4: And then he walks in his stupid, with those stupid glasses and his like little, I don't know what kind of hat it is, like pulled tight over his head. God, all right.
5: So this is with Donald Trump and he's pitching Donald Trump a business idea.
4: Okay.
0: My idea is to come out with just like these ice cream gloves that make the ice cream not go on your hands and make it all well sticky. And also keep your hands warm when you was eating the ice cream.
7: Okay.
0: Is you win or is you win?
7: Okay. Well, it sounds like a good idea, and I hope you make a lot of money. Good luck, folks. It's been nice seeing you. You take care of yourself, okay?
0: Is you going to be in on that?
7: Well, it sounds like an interesting...
0: We've got like P. Diddy is going to be in it.
7: Good.
6: He figured it out, it looks like.
4: Okay, this guy's an idiot. Wow. Anyway, it's coming. It's looking like October 23rd in studios. I don't have any plot details. But if you were also, God, I loved Ali G.
5: And he did have one other movie, Ali G in the House. It was okay.
4: It was a small movie, though. I don't even know if I found it near me.
5: It was, it was not like widely released, but it's funny if you're, you know, want to get
4: I
5: a
4: might go find that. It's Ali G in the House, but it's spelled I-N-D-A House, and it's from 2002.
5: Yeah.
4: So I might have to.
5: He bothers a lot of British politicians in it. It's funny.
4: Yeah.
5: I mean,
4: I love bothering politicians. I think that's pretty fun.
5: Yeah.
4: Mm. Rosie O'Donnell is in the news. You know, a couple of weeks ago, I was reading this story. Kathy Griffin was saying that Rosie O'Donnell was brutal to her for years about all of the plastic surgeries and stuff that she's had done. And Kathy Griffin was like working out like a fiend and trying to, you know, keep her face looking good. And she definitely has that like Joan Rivers thing going on where it's a lot.
8: She doesn't look great.
4: She doesn't look great.
8: Rosie looks much better.
4: So Rosie gives her all this for years. And then Rosie turns around and gets a, they call it a deep plane facelift. So Rosie O'Donnell is heavy. She got on like, you know, Ozempic or something, and she lost a lot of weight, like 65, 70 pounds. And
6: that is a lot of weight.
4: When that happens, all the places that were filled with fat aren't filled with fat anymore. Mm-hmm. So if you saw any pictures of her, what right after that had happened, she had a, there was a lot of facial droop. I do have a couple pictures if you want to take a look. So, and of course they're not on this story. There she is when she's young. So then she gets the, this is her with, you can still see that there's a lot going on around her chin and lower cheeks, but she does look incredible having lost all that weight and then gotten, I don't know what the difference is between just like getting it yanked back and getting this deep plane thing.
6: I don't either.
4: But she's, okay. If you Google it, you can find yourself some before and after pictures. It's not like I can show them to you.
8: She kind of looks the best she's ever looked.
4: Do you really think so?
8: I mean, yeah, I do. I'm not just saying that because she's lost weight. She just looks like mature and like she's really come into her own.
4: Her hair looks good.
8: I love it. I love everything about this current look.
4: So she revealed the cost of her facelift. She says, it's more than you spend on a car. I wouldn't even spend that on a car. I think it's like $90,000. She did this in January.
8: $90,000?
4: $90,000.
8: Oh, wow.
4: I know.
6: If you don't know, Rosie was one of the afternoon hit TV show stars for what, 15 years?
4: Easily. Yeah. She was big. So and she was made, great.
6: Just prior to Ellen, she made a fortune in that time slot.
4: Did Ellen take over for her?
6: I don't know, but they weren't on at the same time.
4: Okay.
6: But they both had great success with that time slot, the after, you know, and Oprah was, of course, like, of all the people, she clearly maxed out that afternoon talk show thing.
4: I want to say that when Rosie O'Donnell started the talk show, she wasn't even out.
9: So
6: no, she loved Tom Cruise, if you remember. That was her big bit. I love Tom Cruise. I'm sure
4: way
6: everyone
4: to pick someone
6: her.
4: Unattainable.
6: Right, of course.
9: She was only on for 6 seasons.
4: What?
9: From 96 to 2002.
6: I'm shocked. But
4: yeah,
6: she
4: I'm
6: made
4: too.
6: She About still,
9: a thou- produced over 1,000 episodes though.
6: Made a fortune.
4: What's
8: and
4: her-
8: she chose to leave.
4: Yes, supposedly. She did. Mm-hmm. Yeah, she that I've heard that she decided I'm done with this.
6: How long was Ellen on?
8: 2003 to 2022.
4: Jeez, that's a long run. Yeah. Hold on, Rosie O'Donnell Network.
9: Oh, I pulled it up already.
4: Oh, you did? All right, yeah. I haven't looked. So
9: yeah, so
4: let's guess. I think she's worth $212 million.
8: I have no idea.
4: She's worth a lot.
6: I'm gonna say $75 million.
8: 50.
9: I'm going to give you the number that's right in between the two numbers that I keep saying. So $100 million.
4: Oh.
9: I've seen 80 and I've seen 120.
4: What'd you say? I think you won.
6: I said 75
4: million.
9: Yep.
4: So that's a point for Vinny. Hold on. Assigning points now.
6: Processing. Again, with the, you know, hundreds of millions of dollars, we just talk about it like what?
4: I know.
9: Only 85 or only 100?
6: Yeah, only what?
8: Only 5 seasons?
4: No.
9: Six, but
8: that's
9: she also had a movie career, and
4: she does stand up comedy. Has she done that recently?
6: No,
4: I feel like she has. I feel like she was just on a tour.
9: And then she was on The View, right?
4: Oh yeah, she did go on The View.
6: That
4: that's
6: was
4: right.
6: Another big payday for her. Yeah,
4: mm-hmm. I'm sure they paid her well. She's a big name. I don't know if you guys talked about this, and I don't know if we talked about it off the air, but there's a trailer out for this Tom Cruise Digger movie, and it keeps popping up in my feed. He's been transformed via makeup into this like eccentric billionaire facing an eco disaster, and it does look interesting. So if you go to the Radio Alice Facebook page, we've got it up there for you. It's called Digger, and they call it a comedy of catastrophic proportions. I never think of him as being a comedy guy. This, you know when he's funny, though? Tropic Thunder. He plays like a movie exec
6: mm-hmm.
4: or something. And he's

0: And you don't even know it's him because he's in full makeup and you know, doing this dance and being this jerk. And I'm actually kind of want to see this. They call him, let's see. He stars as Digger Rockwell. He's got a thick Southern accent, a pot belly, and thinning white hair, fashioned in an unconvincing comb over. And he plays the most powerful man in the world, a billionaire whose company may have set off an ecological disaster that could also spark a nuclear war. So
1: I think that people are hoping this is his chance for an Oscar because he still doesn't have one.
0: Oh, the poor dear. Mm-hmm. He has everything else.
1: Well, but not no Oscar. Really. He doesn't have a family either.
0: That's true. Yeah.
2: Yeah, I can't pretend to relate to him in any way, shape, or form, but I do watch that dude's movies.
0: I know. He's great.
3: One review I read said this movie gives like a Doctor Strangelove vibe.
2: Okay. Oh.
3: So kind of that disaster, but funny.
0: Okay. I have often thought to myself, just in my private moments. In fact, I think I was thinking about it today as I was in the mirror going, oh, if I just got these pulled back here, everything look good.
1: You look beautiful.
0: Thank you. That why didn't he, like, men age so much better. Like, he's really done some jacking of the face. Like, Tom is... And he's in his 60s now. It's like if he had just aged normally, he could be playing all these roles that might earn him an Oscar. Like he's not a terrible actor.
2: I'm going to guess he did it because he's still very much in his superhero phase. Mm-hmm. Like the stuff he does in Mission Impossible is beyond belief. It really is. Like you watch these movies and you just go, he did that.
0: Yeah.
2: That is.
0: And he did it 50 times,
2: right.
0: And then they picked out which cut they liked the best.
2: Like, it's so rad when he drives that motorcycle off the cliff and then skydives away from it. You think, well, but you know he did it. You know he did it.
0: I love that about those. I'm always, like, looking real close to see what's going on with it. Yeah, I mean, with green screen and stunt people, like, he doesn't have to do any of that stuff.
2: And the other one that I just, there's a gap he jumps in one of the Mission Impossible movies on foot. He's on foot. He jumps this gap. He lands. He breaks his foot. We know because the story went international that he broke his foot. They had to stop the action or stop the movie shooting for 6 weeks so he could heal. But he limps away from it, and that's the cut they use.
0: Yeah.
2: You're watching him break his foot.
0: Yeah. Like, and there's, you know... he is an adrenaline junkie, but it's not like they wouldn't be able to insure him if he was like, I'm going to do these things without wires. Like, I'm sure there was never a chance he was going to fall to his death. But he does physically have the capability to make that jump and had made it a couple times. And this is the one where he breaks his foot. Do you think he was like, you know, we had it on the last cut. I don't know why I had to do that again.
2: Well, yeah, probably. But then he went, we're going to use the broken foot one.
0: Yeah, obviously. That's the one.
2: There's scenes where in Mission Impossible where he just starts running. And if like you would think in any other movie, you go, well, this is where we can talk or get a snack. You can't take your eyes off him.
0: No.
2: He's running and running and running. And then the scene cuts and he's still running and he's running and running. And then the scene cuts again. And there he is still running.
0: You're watching him through windows as he's going by. Yeah. Is that one that it's like a stacked Chinese market and he's running through. I'm like, this is the best running sequence I've ever seen in my life.
2: He does it in all his movies. I don't know that I like him, but I like his movies.
0: Yeah, I love his movies. Mm-hmm. Blah, blah, blah.
4: Get up.
5: Wake up.
4: With Sarah and Vinny.
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My name is Mason, just stepping into the studio. Happy Saturday. What are we doing this weekend? Are we running in the marathon or are we bed rotting? Either way, no judgment.

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My name is Mason, and all next week here on Alice, guess what we're giving away? 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When are we doing it? Excellent question. 9:05, 12:05, and 5:05. So you got three shots every single day this week. Well, next week because it is Saturday, but you know what I meant. Next week, three chances. I think you can handle that, right? Your first one kicks off Monday morning at 9:05 with Sarah and Vinny. On where else? 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

It's Allie. It's 97.3. My name is Mason, and Real Housewives of Orange County is back with OG Vicky. And of course, there's already drama, but I'm not going to lie, I'm kind of over it. I only like Real Housewives of Salt Lake City. Ever since they took over San Francisco, I've been obsessed.

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It's Mason. And Disney just donated more than 18,000 Toy Story 5 toys and over 34,000 character hospital gowns to kids in hospitals around the world. They even held advanced screenings at 400 children's hospitals. Sometimes it's nice to remember giant companies can do giant nice things too.

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My name is Mason, and if you missed Katy Perry's Lifetime tour or just didn't want to fight concert traffic, she's apparently bringing it to movie theaters. Which, am I the only person who does not want to go see a concert at a movie theater? No.

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My name is Mason, and get excited because we're giving away something very cool next week here on Alice. You got to be listening at 905, 1205, and 505 for a code word so that you can win your last chance at sold out Noah Kahan tickets. Remember, he'll be here August 21st.

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1: 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What's my last chance to get this right?
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